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Welcome back. You listen to Radio Unis Ukrainians, of course, Dana Zalashno Step. You know, August 24th, Independence Day of Ukraine. Yes, now probably about 3-4 years. You've been in Ukraine 3 or 4 different times, and you've moved Lvovi, Ivano-Frankivsk, Ternopil, you know, all these different places to get the idea of what it feels like, and toys namaneto, whether I've been in a city, above Sali, like, or in a small town, small village, to Sabul, Taksikawa, Bachte, Muzaka, Bula, Luda, Taksiat, Kuvala, they celebrated. It was so wonderful to see. And of course, being in Lviv, Dana's Lazarus, being in Lviv for Independence Day is an amazing feeling. Siman Dveshevanka, everyone celebrating, Muzaka, Yerja, you know, Zabava, people are just having a wonderful, wonderful time. So hopefully, vehicles might be open to at some point. You have a chance to do this because I am looking forward to doing this so much. And just celebrating is now you. Ninya Torshibudu Shatkovata over the weekend, Yeshatkovav, which was wonderful as well. And of course, I think for the rest of the week, Chumuni, Mushu Siatkovat, have to celebrate Ukraine for everything it is doing, it has done, and it will continue to do. 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

Welcome back. You listen to Radio Unist Ukrainia. Yes, now you, of course, you're already thinking about the long weekend. Okay, Chikaito Nukhulenku. Wait one second. It is not happening this weekend. It is next weekend. So we still have a whole 2 weeks of August left. But today's Patrol, the 31st, is on Monday. So long weekend, Madrutation Toys Choma is the 7th. So that's when the long weekend is coming. And it's not about you day. Are going to start getting ready for this. They're going to be like, you know what? Long weekends have been great so far. Let's keep enjoying them. And that's the way it should be for the September long weekend as well. Це буде дуже-дуже добрий час. And of course, так само, it's almost like, я не хочу це сказати, but it is almost like добобачення до літа. It's almost like a goodbye to summer because we're into September. But hopefully, буде дуже гарно because ми всі пам'ятаємо цей рік. We all remember this year. 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Didn't get nice until March. І тоді, no, вибач, травень didn't get nice until May. And then June, багато дощу, не так тепло було. Then I got hot again, so то дуже добре. So hopefully now we get this wonderful weather into September as well. Okay, зараз це музика і тоді новина. І listen to Radio Unist Ukraine.

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Welcome back. You listen to Radio Юність Українців. 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So hopefully we're going to get that kind of dosh, because that is what we need. And to you, come to the weekend, put the sunset status, so we can enjoy wonderful weekends here as we do in the Prairie Provinces. 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

welcome back. You listen to Radio Unionist Ukraine. 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They're bringing so much to, you know, to us as well. 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

It's offside and in your voucher. That is it for tonight. Ya to budu zvama zaltra večer. I will return from 7 to 8. Sjomit vosho denje zaltra. Až to času. Ja vas zelenjak na Dobranić.

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0: In the name of the Father, and of the Son, and of the Holy Ghost, amen. I believe in God the Father Almighty, creator of heaven and earth, and in Jesus Christ, his only Son, our Lord, who was conceived by the Holy Ghost, born of the Virgin Mary, suffered under Pontius Pilate, was crucified, died, and was buried. He descended into hell. The third day he rose again from the dead. He ascended into heaven and sits at the right hand of God the Father Almighty. From thence he shall come to judge the living and the dead.
1: I believe in the Holy Ghost, the Holy Catholic Church, the communion of saints, the forgiveness of sins, the resurrection of the body, and life everlasting. Amen.
0: Our Father, who art in heaven, hallowed be thy name. Thy kingdom come, thy will be done on earth as it is in heaven.
1: Give us this day our daily bread, and forgive us our trespasses, as we forgive those who trespass against us. And lead us not into temptation, but deliver us from evil. Amen.
0: For an increase of faith, hope, and charity, Hail Mary, full of grace, the Lord is with thee. Blessed art thou among women, and blessed is the fruit of thy womb, Jesus.
1: Holy Mary, Mother of God, pray for us sinners now and at the hour of our death. Amen.
0: Hail Mary, full of grace, the Lord is with thee. Blessed art thou among women, and blessed is the fruit of thy womb, Jesus.
1: Holy Mary, Mother of God, pray for us sinners now and at the hour of our death. Amen.
0: Hail Mary, full of grace, the Lord is with thee. Blessed art thou among women, and blessed is the fruit of thy womb, Jesus.
1: Holy Mary, Mother of God, pray for us sinners now and at the hour of our death. Amen.
0: Glory be to the Father, and to the Son, and to the Holy Ghost.
1: As it was in the beginning, is now, and ever shall be, world without end. Amen.
0: The first joyful mystery, the Annunciation of our Lord. Our Father, who art in heaven, hallowed be thy name. Thy kingdom come, thy will be done on earth as it is in heaven.
1: Give us this day our daily bread, and forgive us our trespasses, as we forgive those who trespass against us. And lead us not into temptation, but deliver us from evil. Amen.
2: Hail Mary, full of grace, the Lord is with thee. Blessed art thou amongst women, and blessed the fruit of thy womb, Jesus.
1: Holy Mary, Mother of God, pray for us sinners now, and at the hour of our death. Amen.
3: Hail Mary, full of grace, the Lord is with thee. Blessed art thou amongst women, and blessed is the fruit of thy womb, Jesus.
1: Holy Mary, Mother of God, pray for us sinners now, and at the hour of our death. Amen.
3: Hail Mary, full of grace, the Lord is with thee. Blessed art thou among women, and blessed is the fruit of thy womb, Jesus.
1: Holy Mary, Mother of God, pray for us sinners now and at the hour of our death. Amen.
4: Hail Mary, full of grace, the Lord is with thee. Blessed art thou amongst women, and blessed is the fruit of thy womb, Jesus.
1: Holy Mary, Mother of God, pray for us sinners now, and at the hour of our death. Amen.
5: Hail Mary, full of grace, the Lord is with thee. Blessed art thou amongst women, and blessed is the fruit of thy womb, Jesus.
1: Holy Mary, Mother of God, pray for us sinners now, and at the hour of our death. Amen.
6: Hail Mary, full of grace, the Lord is with thee. Blessed art thou amongst women, and blessed is the fruit of thy womb, Jesus.
1: Holy Mary, Mother of God, pray for us sinners now and at the hour of our death. Amen.
7: Hail Mary, full of grace, the Lord is with thee. Blessed art thou among women, and blessed is the fruit of thy womb, Jesus.
1: Holy Mary, Mother of God, pray for us sinners now and at the hour of our death. Amen.
2: Hail Mary, full of grace, the Lord is with thee. Blessed art thou amongst women, and blessed is the fruit of thy womb, Jesus.
1: Holy Mary, Mother of God, pray for us sinners now, and at the hour of our death. Amen.
3: Hail Mary, full of grace, the Lord is with thee. Blessed art thou amongst women, and blessed is the fruit of thy womb, Jesus.
1: Holy Mary, Mother of God, pray for us sinners now, and at the hour of our death. Amen.
3: Hail Mary, full of grace, the Lord is with thee. Blessed art thou among women, and blessed is the fruit of thy womb, Jesus.
1: Holy Mary, Mother of God, pray for us sinners now, and at the hour of our death. Amen.
7: Glory be to the Father, the Son, and to the Holy Ghost.
1: As it was in the beginning, is now, and ever shall be, world without end. Amen.
7: O my Jesus, forgive us our sins, save us from the fires of hell. Lead all souls to heaven, especially those in most need of thy mercy.
0: The second joyful mystery, the Visitation. Our Father, who art in heaven, hallowed be thy name. Thy kingdom come, thy will be done on earth as it is in heaven.
1: Give us this day our daily bread, and forgive us our trespasses, as we forgive those who trespass against us. And lead us not into temptation, but deliver us from evil. Amen.
2: Hail Mary, full of grace, the Lord is with thee. Blessed art thou amongst women, and blessed is the fruit of thy womb, Jesus.
1: Holy Mary, Mother of God, pray for us sinners now, and at the hour of our death. Amen.
3: Hail Mary, full of grace, the Lord is with thee. Blessed art thou amongst women, and blessed is the fruit of thy womb, Jesus.
1: Holy Mary, Mother of God, pray for us sinners now, and at the hour of our death. Amen.
8: Hail Mary, full of grace, the Lord is with thee. Blessed art thou among women, and blessed is the fruit of thy womb, Jesus.
1: Holy Mary, Mother of God, pray for us sinners now and at the hour of our death. Amen.
4: Hail Mary, full of grace, the Lord is with thee. Blessed art thou amongst women, and blessed is the fruit of thy womb, Jesus.
1: Holy Mary, Mother of God, pray for us sinners now and at the hour of our death. Amen.
5: Hail Mary, full of grace, the Lord is with thee. Blessed art thou amongst women, and blessed is the fruit of thy womb, Jesus.
1: Holy Mary, Mother of God, pray for us sinners now and at the hour of our death. Amen.
6: Hail Mary, full of grace, the Lord is with thee. Blessed art thou amongst women, and blessed is the fruit of thy womb, Jesus.
1: Holy Mary, Mother of God, pray for us sinners now and at the hour of our death. Amen.
7: Hail Mary, full of grace, the Lord is with thee. Blessed art thou among women, and blessed is the fruit of thy womb, Jesus.
1: Holy Mary, Mother of God, pray for us sinners now and at the hour of our death. Amen.
2: Hail Mary, full of grace, the Lord is with thee. Blessed art thou amongst women, and blessed is the fruit of thy womb, Jesus.
1: Holy Mary, Mother of God, pray for us sinners now and at the hour of our death. Amen.
3: Hail Mary, full of grace, the Lord is with thee. Blessed art thou amongst women, and blessed is the fruit of thy womb, Jesus.
1: Holy Mary, Mother of God, pray for us sinners now and at the hour of our death. Amen.
8: Hail Mary, full of grace, the Lord is with thee. Blessed art thou among women, and blessed is the fruit of thy womb, Jesus.
1: Holy Mary, Mother of God, pray for us sinners now and at the hour of our death. Amen.
7: Glory be to the Father, the Son, and to the Holy Ghost.
1: As it was in the beginning, is now, and ever shall be, world without end. Amen.
7: O my Jesus, forgive us our sins, save us from the fires of hell. Lead all souls to heaven, especially those most in need of thy mercy.
0: The third joyful mystery, the birth of our Lord. Our Father, who art in heaven, hallowed be thy name. Thy kingdom come, thy will be done on earth as it is in heaven.
1: Give us this day our daily bread, and forgive us our trespasses, as we forgive those who trespass against us. And lead us not into temptation, but deliver us from evil. Amen.
2: Hail Mary, full of grace, the Lord is with thee. Blessed art thou amongst women, and blessed is the fruit of thy womb, Jesus.
1: Holy Mary, Mother of God, pray for us sinners now and at the hour of our death. Amen.
3: Hail Mary, full of grace, the Lord is with thee. Blessed art thou amongst women, and blessed is the fruit of thy womb, Jesus.
1: Holy Mary, Mother of God, pray for us sinners now and at the hour of our death. Amen.
8: Hail Mary, full of grace, the Lord is with thee. Blessed art thou among women, and blessed is the fruit of thy womb, Jesus.
1: Holy Mary, Mother of God, pray for us sinners now and at the hour of our death. Amen.
4: Hail Mary, full of grace, the Lord is with thee. Blessed art thou amongst women, and blessed is the fruit of thy womb, Jesus.
1: Holy Mary, Mother of God, pray for us sinners now and at the hour of our death. Amen.
5: Hail Mary, full of grace, the Lord is with thee. Blessed art thou amongst women, and blessed is the fruit of thy womb, Jesus.
1: Holy Mary, Mother of God, pray for us sinners now and at the hour of our death. Amen.
6: Hail Mary, full of grace, the Lord is with thee. Blessed art thou amongst women, and blessed is the fruit of thy womb, Jesus.
1: Holy Mary, Mother of God, pray for us sinners now and at the hour of our death. Amen.
7: Hail Mary, full of grace, the Lord is with thee. Blessed art thou among women, and blessed is the fruit of thy womb, Jesus.
1: Holy Mary, Mother of God, pray for us sinners now and at the hour of our death. Amen.
2: Hail Mary, full of grace, the Lord is with thee. Blessed art thou amongst women, and blessed the fruit of thy womb, Jesus.
1: Holy Mary, Mother of God, pray for us sinners now and at the hour of our death. Amen.
3: Hail Mary, full of grace, the Lord is with thee. Blessed art thou amongst women, and blessed is the fruit of thy womb, Jesus.
1: Holy Mary, Mother of God, pray for us sinners now and at the hour of our death. Amen.
8: Hail Mary, full of grace, the Lord is with thee. Blessed art thou among women, and blessed is the fruit of thy womb, Jesus.
1: Holy Mary, Mother of God, pray for us sinners now and at the hour of our death. Amen.
7: Glory be to the Father, the Son, and to the Holy Ghost.
1: As it was in the beginning, is now, and ever shall be, world without end. Amen.
7: O my Jesus, forgive us our sins, save us from the fires of hell. Lead all souls to heaven, especially those most need of thy mercy.
0: The fourth joyful mystery, the presentation of our Lord in the temple. Our Father, who art in heaven, hallowed be thy name. Thy kingdom come, thy will be done on earth as it is in heaven.
1: Give us this day our daily bread, and forgive us our trespasses, as we forgive those who trespass against us.
9: and lead us not into temptation, but deliver us from evil. Amen.
2: Hail Mary, full of grace, the Lord is with thee. Blessed art thou amongst women, and blessed is the fruit of thy womb, Jesus.
9: Holy Mary, Mother of God, pray for us sinners now and at the hour of our death. Amen.
3: Hail Mary, full of grace, the Lord is with thee. Blessed art thou amongst women, and blessed is the fruit of thy womb, Jesus.
9: Holy Mary, Mother of God, pray for us sinners now and at the hour of our death. Amen.
8: Hail Mary, full of grace, the Lord is with thee. Blessed art thou among women, and blessed is the fruit of thy womb, Jesus.
9: Holy Mary, Mother of God, pray for us sinners now and at the hour of our death. Amen.
4: Hail Mary, full of grace, the Lord is with thee. Blessed art thou amongst women, and blessed is the fruit of thy womb, Jesus.
9: Holy Mary, Mother of God, pray for us sinners now and at the hour of our death. Amen.
5: Hail Mary, full of grace, the Lord is with thee. Blessed art thou amongst women, and blessed is the fruit of thy womb, Jesus.
9: Holy Mary, Mother of God, pray for us sinners now and at the hour of our death. Amen.
6: Hail Mary, full of grace, the Lord is with thee. Blessed art thou amongst women, and blessed is the fruit of thy womb, Jesus.
9: Holy Mary, Mother of God, pray for us sinners now and at the hour of our death. Amen.
10: Hail Mary, full of grace, the Lord is with thee. Blessed art thou among women, and blessed is the fruit of thy womb, Jesus.
9: Holy Mary, Mother of God, pray for us sinners now and at the hour of our death. Amen.
2: Hail Mary, full of grace, the Lord is with thee. Blessed art thou amongst women, and blessed is the fruit of thy womb, Jesus.
9: Holy Mary, Mother of God, pray for us sinners now and at the hour of our death. Amen.
3: Hail Mary, full of grace, the Lord is with thee. Blessed art thou amongst women, and blessed is the fruit of thy womb, Jesus.
9: Holy Mary, Mother of God, pray for us sinners now and at the hour of our death. Amen.
8: Hail Mary, full of grace, the Lord is with thee. Blessed art thou among women, and blessed is the fruit of thy womb, Jesus.
9: Holy Mary, Mother of God, pray for us sinners now and at the hour of our death. Amen.
10: Glory be to the Father, the Son, and to the Holy Ghost.
9: As it was in the beginning, is now, and ever shall be, world without end. Amen.
10: O my Jesus, forgive us our sins, save us from the fires of hell. Lead all souls to heaven, especially those in most need of thy mercy.
0: The fifth joyful mystery, the finding of the child Jesus in the temple. Our Father, who art in heaven, hallowed be thy name. Thy kingdom come, thy will be done on earth as it is in heaven.
1: Give us this day our daily bread, and forgive us our trespasses, as we forgive those who trespass against us. And lead us not into temptation, but deliver us from evil. Amen.
2: Hail Mary, full of grace, the Lord is with thee. Blessed art thou amongst women, and blessed the fruit of thy womb, Jesus.
9: Holy Mary, Mother of God, pray for us sinners now and at the hour of our death. Amen.
3: Hail Mary, full of grace, the Lord is with thee. Blessed art thou amongst women, and blessed is the fruit of thy womb, Jesus.
9: Holy Mary, Mother of God, pray for us sinners now and at the hour of our death. Amen.
8: Hail Mary, full of grace, the Lord is with thee. Blessed art thou among women, and blessed is the fruit of thy womb, Jesus.
9: Holy Mary, Mother of God, pray for us sinners now and at the hour of our death. Amen.
4: Hail Mary, full of grace, the Lord is with thee. Blessed art thou amongst women, and blessed is the fruit of thy womb, Jesus.
9: Holy Mary, Mother of God, pray for us sinners now and at the hour of our death. Amen.
5: Hail Mary, full of grace, the Lord is with thee. Blessed art thou amongst women, and blessed is the fruit of thy womb, Jesus.
9: Holy Mary, Mother of God, pray for us sinners now and at the hour of our death. Amen.
6: Hail Mary, full of grace, the Lord is with thee. Blessed art thou amongst women, and blessed is the fruit of thy womb, Jesus.
9: Holy Mary, Mother of God, pray for us sinners now and at the hour of our death. Amen.
10: Hail Mary, full of grace, the Lord is with thee. Blessed art thou among women, and blessed is the fruit of thy womb, Jesus.
9: Holy Mary, Mother of God, pray for us sinners now and at the hour of our death. Amen.
2: Hail Mary, full of grace, the Lord is with thee. Blessed art thou amongst women, and blessed is the fruit of thy womb, Jesus.
9: Holy Mary, Mother of God, pray for us sinners now and at the hour of our death. Amen.
3: Hail Mary, full of grace, the Lord is with thee. Blessed art thou amongst women, and blessed is the fruit of thy womb, Jesus.
9: Holy Mary, Mother of God, pray for us sinners now and at the hour of our death. Amen.
8: Hail Mary, full of grace, the Lord is with thee. Blessed art thou among women, and blessed is the fruit of thy womb, Jesus.
9: Holy Mary, Mother of God, pray for us sinners now and at the hour of our death. Amen.
10: Glory be to the Father, the Son, and to the Holy Ghost.
9: As it was in the beginning, is now, and ever shall be, world without end. Amen.
10: O my Jesus, forgive us our sins, save us from the fires of hell. Lead all souls to heaven, especially those in most need of thy mercy.
0: In the name of the Father, and of the Son, and of the Holy Ghost. Amen.
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14: Peter says, bless God for that eternal inheritance. The world may not accept you. The world may not appreciate you. The world may be hostile and persecute you. The world may not count you as its own. The world may not grant you its rights and privileges, but you have an eternal inheritance to be revealed in the last epoch, which God has promised to you.
15: Welcome to Grace to You with the Bible teaching of John MacArthur. I'm your host, Phil Johnson. What if you lost the job you've depended on for years, or a cherished relationship fell apart, or an important election doesn't go the way you want it to? Whatever you're dealing with, good or bad, how can you face it with immeasurable joy? Consider that here on Grace to You as John MacArthur helps you appreciate, perhaps more than you ever have, our great salvation. That's the title of his series. But before we get started, this idea that our salvation is great, that seems pretty obvious and self-evident. So the question is, why devote 2 weeks of broadcasts to a point that no Christian would deny? Well, here's how John answered that.
16: Just saying salvation is great undersells it. So you need to say, well, what do you mean it's great? And in what way is it great? It is obviously great to us, but even to us, we continue to plumb the depths of its unfathomable riches. They're just endless. Paul said, look, I preach Christ, and then I preach Christ, and then I preach Christ, then I preach Christ, then I preach Christ. I preach the cross, and then I preach the cross, then I preach the cross, then I preach the cross. I don't want to know anything among you except Jesus and him crucified. Neither he nor his traveling companions nor his audience were ever wearied by that. And because the gospel in the Bible comes in so many different packages, you could actually start preaching the gospel in Genesis 3:15, right? The bruising of the serpent's head, the man who's going to come and crush serpent is looking at Christ. You can preach the gospel from other portions of Genesis and the Pentateuch and all through the Old Testament. So the Bible gives you limitless contexts, biblical contexts, in which to see the glory of the gospel. It's the theme of all of Scripture. And if you got up and preached the same gospel message every week, if you said the same thing every week, you'd bore your people. And there's not any need for that. You can find the gospel so many places with such incalculable beauty and range and depth. Always, for me, preaching the gospel in some fashion, particularly with a focus on Christ, is the best and the sweetest thing that I do, and I never weary of that. We're going to go to 1 Peter, and we're going to look at the first chapter under the title, Our Great Salvation. And that's going to be our theme for the next few broadcasts. And again, there's not only the reality of teaching the gospel so that you can know it for your soul's sake, but so that you can know it for somebody else's soul's sake as well.
15: That's right, friend. This study can help you cultivate joy and gratitude as you focus on the riches that Christ makes available now and on your heavenly inheritance that awaits. Look with John MacArthur now at Our Great Salvation.
14: We come again to the joy of studying God's Word. 1 Peter chapter 1, verses 3 through 5. Peter is writing to a church that is undergoing persecution, hostility, rejection, animosity, and hatred. And as he begins this wonderful letter of encouragement to them and exhortation, he bursts forth in verses 3 through 5 in a great, great paean of praise. And in a sense, he teaches them that praise is really a very fitting way out of the dilemma of handling trouble, persecution, hatred, and hostility. And so if we ask ourselves why Peter begins the way he does in verse 3 after his salutation, remember that he is writing to scattered believers who are aliens in this world. The Christians who are scattered in the Roman Empire have been blamed for the burning of Rome, which has happened just before this epistle was written. They are therefore the target of tremendous persecution, which is beginning to mount. He reminds them in the letter that it's to be expected because they are foreigners in the earth. They are citizens of heaven, in fact. They are a royal aristocracy. They are children of God. They are residents of an unearthly kingdom. They are living stones. They are a holy priesthood, and they are a people of God's own possession. As a result, the world can't tolerate them. So they are the object of the world's hostility. But nonetheless, they are not to fear the threats of persecution. They are not to be intimidated. They are not to be troubled by the world's animosity. They are not to be afraid when they suffer, and they are not to be ashamed when they are ridiculed and attacked. In order to try to lift their spirits, in order to try to lift their souls and sweep their hearts upward, he begins with a joyous paean of praise that we can properly call a doxology. Notice verse 3. Blessed be the God and Father of our Lord Jesus Christ, who according to his great mercy has caused us to be born again to a living hope through the resurrection of Jesus Christ from the dead, to obtain an inheritance which is imperishable and undefiled and will not fade away, reserved in heaven for you, who are protected by the power of God through faith for a salvation ready to be revealed in the last time. Interestingly enough, the main verb which describes the main course of action in this passage is only implied. It isn't even here. It is the verb be in verse 3, which doesn't appear in the Greek. The Greek says, blessed the God and Father of our Lord Jesus Christ. The verb be is implied, and that is the main verb. What he is saying here is, bless God. It is both a doxology on his own, and in a sense, an imperative for others to bless God as well. It is intended, as I said, to sweep their hearts upward in exalted praise to the Lord, to sweep their hearts upward in the joy of adoration and the joy of anticipation of the inheritance that is waiting for them. It is then, in one way at least, a hymn of praise to encourage believers in the throes of difficult living in this hostile world. Peter then is calling for jubilant worship, for enthusiastic joy, no matter what.

looking past earthly trouble to eternal inheritance. In fact, we might even title this message, How to See Past Your Trouble to Your Eternal Inheritance, because that's really what's on his heart. In order to capture the whole beauty of this, let's take a look at that one word, inheritance, in verse 4. And the idea is to bless God, to praise God, to adore God for the inheritance he has promised us. Now, the key word is inheritance. You know what that word means. It's that which is passed down to you from your father. It's that which you receive as a gift, a legacy given to you because you are a member of a certain family. It is not something you really earn. It is not something you buy. It is something you receive as a gift because of the family you were born into. And the word here, kleronomia, means not just the title to a promised inheritance, but a realized inheritance. Not just a title to something in the future, but the possession of something in the present. Now, this word has a very Jewish origin in thought. Peter says to these scattered Christians, you should be adoring God, blessing God, praising God, extolling God, worshiping God, rejoicing in God because of your inheritance. And saying that to them would trigger in their mind the fact that the Jews in the Old Testament also had an inheritance. In fact, this very same word is used in the Greek translation of the Old Testament, known as the Septuagint. And it is used to describe the appointed portion of the land of Canaan that was given to every one of God's chosen people. In fact, the Old Testament repeatedly refers to the land of Israel, which God apportioned out to every tribe and every family, and thus every Jew, and gave to them, it says, for an inheritance. You can read Deuteronomy 15:4, Deuteronomy 19:10, many other places, and you will find that under the old covenant, the people of God Israel were given an earthly inheritance, okay? The key is an earthly inheritance, namely a portion of the land of Canaan. Every tribe had a piece, every family in the tribe had a piece, therefore every individual had a piece. The inheritance then of an earthly nation was an earthly land. The inheritance of an earthly Israel was an earthly Canaan. It was promised originally through Abraham, and they waited and waited and waited through seasons of bondage and seasons of wandering in the wilderness, and finally entered the promised land that had been promised them many, many years before through Abraham and the patriarchs. And so Peter, capturing the understanding of his readers who were Jewish, says, you as the people of God, a spiritual people, also have an inheritance, a spiritual inheritance. Just as an earthly people, Israel, had an earthly inheritance, Canaan, you, a spiritual people, the church, have a spiritual inheritance, heaven. Heaven. Laid up for you in heaven. And you, even though you're persecuted and troubled, can wait patiently, and in the process of waiting, you can praise God for the inheritance he has promised you. And he intends to do what the psalmist did. He intends to give them songs of sweetness in the night of despair, as they are under severe persecution. Now he wants to remind them of their inheritance. They need that reminder, and so do we, beloved. We're going to go through trials. We do all the time. It's so essential that we focus on our inheritance. But think of it like this in an analogy, okay? In this life, we are children of God. We are always children. We never stop being children. We'll be children as long as we're here. And that metaphor is rich. One of the things it means is that we will never in this life come to full understanding. We will never come to full maturity, full adulthood. We will always be children. But as children of God, we are heirs of God and joint heirs with Christ. But, says John, it does not yet appear what we

0: shall be. We cannot in this life fully comprehend our inheritance. It is analogous, for example, to a child prince. Imagine a child prince, just a child. Before his years of maturity and adulthood, he is limited in his understanding. This child prince cannot really grasp what he will inherit because he's the son of the king. He doesn't understand the enormity of the inheritance. He really has no comprehension of what he will become and what will become his. Consequently, he does not think like a king. He does not act like a king. He does not behave like one who has an immense inheritance. He will someday come into possession of a noble estate, but he does not live according to that nobility. He is not truly kingly. Although his inheritance will be rich, although it is filled with tremendous honor, although it is sweeping in its vastness, the child prince doesn't understand it. And he may even throw silly little temper tantrums over some earthly bauble that means nothing in comparison to the unlimited inheritance he will someday receive. The child prince is held under strict discipline. His parents are concerned to discipline him probably more strictly than they discipline any of their servants because they want him to get to the place where as a king he will be under control and will properly deal with that immense inheritance that is his and not treat it irresponsibly. So the child prince is probably more sharply corrected and more strictly disciplined than anybody else in order to fit him to the behavior that will suit his inheritance and his kingly estate. As a child grows up, he begins to understand little by little what the inheritance really means. And he begins to come to grips with what it's all about. He's just like we are. We're like a child prince. We are heirs of God, though it does not yet appear what we shall be. We are heirs of God, though we don't fully understand what we will inherit, and the things which God has prepared for those who love Him are for the present time hidden from our eyes. And like children, we often throw those silly little temper tantrums because we can't get some little bauble in this world that we think we want. And we fuss and fume like a child when we don't get our way. We put too much of our attention on the menial things because we don't understand our inheritance. And the Lord disciplines us more than He disciplines those who aren't His children. Is that not true? Because He is in the process of fitting us for the nobility of our inheritance, that we might be mature sons, able to behave in a way consistent with our inheritance. So, Peter is giving us some help here to move us along in this childhood time of our existence to a fuller understanding of the inheritance that is already ours. This echoes, I think, Paul's call to the Colossians to set your affections on things above and not on things on the earth. It echoes Jesus' instruction, seek ye first the kingdom of God and His righteousness and don't be worried about all the rest of the stuff. It echoes John's call, love not the world, neither the things that are in the world, calling us also to a higher level of adoration. And Peter here is saying, I want you to adore God for your eternal inheritance and get your eyes off the world you're in. Very, very important matter. Now the question comes, obviously, what is our inheritance? What is it? It is described to us at the end of verse 5. Our inheritance is a salvation ready to be revealed in the last time. Our inheritance, he says, is the fullness of eternal salvation in its consummate form. The fullness of eternal salvation with all that it implies in its fullness. That is the settled inheritance of the Christian. So Peter is saying, look, why don't you look away from your trouble and just bless God for the eternal salvation which he has promised you. The word salvation, by the way, means rescue. It means deliverance. And here it indicates that full, final, eternal deliverance and rescue that has not yet been revealed. That's very clear from verse 5. It will be revealed in the last time. He is saying your inheritance is that full, final salvation from the curse of the law, from the power of sin, from the presence of sin, from all decay, from every stain of iniquity, from all temptation, from all grief, all pain, all death, all punishment, all judgment, all wrath, eternal, full salvation. Now there is a sense in which salvation is past. We were saved when we believed in Christ. There is a sense in which salvation is present. We are continually being cleansed from all sin. 1 John 1:9. So we are being saved. We have been saved in the past tense. Our sins forgiven and we've been given eternal life. We are continually being saved, rescued, and delivered as we move through this world of sin. And he keeps on cleansing us. That's why Ephesians 2:8 says, for by grace you have been saved, and the Greek says, for by grace you are having been saved, past with continuing results. But salvation is also future. We will be completely, fully, forever delivered from sin and judgment in the fullest sense in the future, in the future. And that's our ultimate eternal inheritance. Paul said we will, in 1 Thessalonians 1:10, be delivered from the wrath to come. We are waiting for his Son from heaven, even Jesus, who delivers us from the wrath to come. In Romans 13:11, a verse you perhaps are familiar with, it says that your salvation is nearer than when we believed. What salvation? We thought we already had it. Well, the sense of its eternal, full, final form is nearer now than when we believe. That makes sense, doesn't it? We're nearer to that than we were when we believed in the past. In Hebrews chapter 1, verse 14, it says of angels, they are ministering spirits sent out to render service for the sake of those, here it comes, who will inherit salvation. We have salvation from the past. We hold it in the present. We yet are to inherit it in the future. Also in Hebrews chapter 9, it is mentioned as a future inheritance. Verse 28, it says, Christ, having been offered once to bear the sins of many, shall appear a second time for salvation, without reference to sin, to those who eagerly await him. So there is a future aspect to our salvation still to come, still to come. It is ready to be revealed. That means it hasn't yet been revealed, but it is ready for its revelation. And when will that come? Notice again in verse 5, in the last season, or in the last epoch, or in the last period of redemptive history. That is to say, the return of Christ, the return of Christ. So Peter is saying to these believers, look to the future. Look to the time when Christ returns. The last time, the time, if you will, when you are in his presence. Focus on the fullness of your final salvation that will not be revealed until the last redemptive epoch, which is the return of Christ. Peter says, bless God for that eternal inheritance. The world may not accept you. The world may not appreciate you. The world may be hostile and persecute you. The world may not count you as its own. The world may not grant you its rights and privileges, but you have an eternal inheritance to be revealed in the last epoch, which God has promised to you. An inheritance which is heavenly, not earthly, which is glorious, not mundane, which is pure, not impure, which is holy, not sinful. That's the promise. Goes all the way back, doesn't it, to the teaching of Christ in Matthew, for example, chapter 25, verse 34. The king will say to those on his right, come, you who are blessed of my Father, inherit the kingdom prepared for you from the foundation of the world. There is a kingdom that has been prepared for us, which we will inherit. It is our inheritance. In Acts 26, 18, Paul says that he was sent by God to open their eyes so that they may turn from darkness to light, from the dominion of Satan to God, in order that they may receive forgiveness of sins and an inheritance among those who have been sanctified by faith in me. The words of Christ to Paul at the time of his conversion. An inheritance, Jesus says, they will receive. In Ephesians, do you remember that wonderful passage, chapter 1, which has so much richness? We go back to it all the time. But it says in chapter 1, 11, we have obtained an inheritance. Verse 14, the Holy Spirit is the pledge of our inheritance. Verse 18, the riches of the glory of his inheritance in the saints. We have a glorious inheritance. Colossians 1:12 says we should give thanks to the Father who has qualified us to share in the inheritance of the saints. Basically saying the same thing Peter said. We should thank the Father who has qualified us to share in the eternal inheritance granted to the saints. Hebrews chapter 9, verse 15 says we have the promise of the eternal inheritance. Well, you know that. And that's talking about the full, final salvation. But let me dig a little deeper, all right, and show you something that I think is fascinating. Look in your Bible to Joshua chapter 13. This is an insight that you might miss if you're not careful. Joshua 13, 33. And here we reach back to the promise of God in an ancient time, nonetheless a promise that we can claim. When they came into the land, verse 32, the territories which Moses apportioned for an inheritance in the plains of Moab beyond the Jordan of Jericho to the east. But to the tribe of Levi, it says, they were the priestly tribe. Moses did not give an inheritance. No land was given to Levi. The Lord, the God of Israel, is their inheritance. Now, because they were what? What were they? Priests. The Lord himself was their inheritance. They would literally inherit God. And if we can come over to 1 Peter again and be reminded that we are a kingdom of priests, we too are a royal priesthood, chapter 2, verse 9, we can then know that God, who is the very possession of the priests of Levi, is the possession of the royal priesthood of Christ as well. We inherit God. God is our very inheritance. What a tremendous thought. Let's share together in a word of prayer. Father, we thank you for the way in which you have revealed to us your generosity and your goodness. Lord, help us to be faithful to render to you what you are due. No matter how deep the trouble, no matter how anxious the heart, may we be filled with praise. We pray in Christ's name. Amen.
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A warm welcome to our program, Prophecy for Today, where we study biblical prophecy and its application to our daily life. It's a wonderful day to worship God. I'm William Steves. Let's pray. Dear Heavenly Father, as I come before you today, I pray you would bless the ministry of this broadcast as your word is preached around the world. I pray this ministry would be a blessing to my brothers and sisters in Christ who are now tuned in. I pray likewise that those who are listening who do not know the Savior would be convicted today, that they would come to a saving knowledge of Christ. And it is in the name of Jesus Christ, my Savior, I pray. Amen.

Maranatha, friends, the Lord is coming. Luke 10, 2 and 3. Therefore said he unto them, The harvest truly is great, but the laborers are few. Pray ye therefore the Lord of the harvest, that he would send forth laborers into his harvest. In this passage, Jesus has just sent out his 70 disciples to the nation of Israel, instructing them to go and proclaim the kingdom of God. The harvest is plenteous, he says. The laborers are so few. The same is true today. Our world has something like 8.3 billion people alive in it today, and only a small percentage of those have believed the gospel. Many have never even heard a true presentation of the blood and crosswork of Christ. But just like then, we are once again sent out as lambs among wolves. We don't go with strength and power and might of our own, but rather, we go in the strength of our Lord God Almighty. Only the power of Christ can enable us to bring the gospel to a world lost in sin. May we go in the glory and majesty of the eternal throne of God. Today's letter comes from Kenya. Our listener writes, Greetings in the name of our Lord and Savior, Jesus Christ. Please continue to teach us about Christ and his goodness and mercy. We rejoice, listener, that you have been blessed by the preaching of the cross of Christ. The August edition of the Gospel Standard is available upon request. We here at the People's Gospel Hour would be blessed to hear from you. 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And our United States address is The People's Gospel Hour, Post Office Box 55862, Boston, Massachusetts, 02205.

0: And now, the familiar voice of Pastor Perry F. Rockwood, who is at home with the Lord.
1: Shall we pray? Our Father in heaven, in the name of our Lord Jesus, we bow before thee today, and I just pray for each one listening in. Bless those who are sick and sorrowing and aged and lonely and carrying special burdens today. I pray for those who are not saved, who are not sure that they're saved. Draw them to thyself. In Jesus' name, amen. We want to speak a little on the wonderful story of Jonah. People speak of it as legendary and allegorical and parabolical and nonsensical and unscientific. Just a big fish yarn that only the superstitious and the extremely ignorant and the hard-to-get-along fundamentalists can possibly profess to believe. But let them remember, as they scoff, that Jesus Christ believed the story. On two separate occasions, he referred to it in a way that showed that he considered it actual history. Now, it is not hard to explain the skepticism of our day and the humanism regarding this story of Jonah. Paul said, "The natural man receiveth not the things of the Spirit of God, for they are foolishness unto him. Neither can he know them because they are spiritually discerned." 1 Corinthians 2:14. But oh, how different it is when the mind is enlightened by the Holy Spirit. You know, Jesus answered, said, "I thank thee, O Father, Lord of heaven and earth, because thou hast hid these things from the wise and prudent, and hast revealed them unto babes. Even so, Father, for so it seemed good in thy sight." Matthew 11:25-26. Oh yes, Jonas had a rather stormy time on his famous ocean voyage. Oh, but to the spiritual mind, what a wonderful message it is. Now, I want you to notice that the Lord Jesus said Jonah was a sign. Jonah was a sign unto the Ninevites. Now, Nineveh was a great representative Gentile city. And so Jonah is a great sign that it pleased God to give to a Gentile world. Jonah, the sign, is none other than Jonah the Jew. And the Jew is the greatest sign of the existence and the wonder working of an omnipotent, omnipresent God that this world possesses. Frederick the Great is quoted as having requested his court preacher, "Give me one word, the strongest argument you have for the supernatural origin of Christianity." And the preacher replied, "The Jew, your majesty, the Jew." No other book in the Bible possesses such infallible evidence of inspiration as the book of Jonah. None but God could write the history of a nation with such accuracy for thousands of years in advance. And so the Bible says the Lord had prepared a fish to swallow up Jonah. Friends, this sea monster was specially prepared for a particular job by the creator of the universe, God himself. And we have no assurance that it left any descendants in its wake, being specially prepared for its job. And certainly God is able to create a fish if he's able to create the world. Now I want you to notice the sign here, Jonah's call versus Israel's call. It is written in Jonah 1, "The word of the Lord came unto Jonah." Isn't it wonderful to have the word of the Lord come? "And saying, Arise, go unto Nineveh, that great city, and preach unto it the preaching that I bid thee." God sent Jonah as his messenger to the greatest Gentile city then on the earth. Then let us go back to the 12th chapter of Genesis. And there we shall find that God called out Abraham from Ur of the Chaldees and separated him and his seed to be a nation of priests, carrying his message of life and death to a lost Gentile world. Recognizing this fact, the great apostle Paul wrote to the Romans, Romans 3, "What advantage then hath the Jew, or what profit is there of circumcision?" Then he answered his own question, "Much every way, chiefly because unto them were committed the oracles of God." Yes, through the Jews we have the word of God. And then notice Jonah's disobedience as over against Israel's disobedience. What did Jonah do when God commissioned him to the great task? Jonah rose up to flee unto Tarshish from the presence of the Lord and went down to Joppa, and he found a ship going to Tarshish. So he paid the fare thereof and went down into it to go with them unto Tarshish from the presence of the Lord. This ship was none other than a merchant vessel loaded with wares. Now let us note that the children of Israel did, with the greatest commission, instead of becoming a nation of priests, giving themselves wholly unto the work to carry the message of life, actually they became a nation of merchants, verily boarding a merchant vessel. If any are disposed to gainsay this statement, we know that when Jesus entered into the temple, he found in the temple those that sold oxen and sheep and doves and the changers of money. And when he had made a scourge of small cords, he drove them out and said, "Take these things hence, make not my Father's house an house of merchandise." Yes, the Lord hath a controversy with Judah and will punish Jacob according to the doings that he has done. And we find that, of course, in the book of Hosea. Yes, apparently, from the very beginning of history to this day, the Jew has been the world's most successful merchantman. Thousands of great stores of merchandise scattered throughout the cities of the earth attest this tradition. But the fact of the matter is that God hath called them for a more spiritual ministry, and God had his hand on them from the beginning, giving them the oracles of God and the privilege of sharing the word of God with others. And then again, we have Jonah's trouble and Israel's trouble. The Bible says here, Jonah 1:4, there was a mighty tempest in the sea. And everybody knows, every Bible student, that the sea represents the nations of the earth. Revelation 17:15, the waters which thou sawest, where the whore sitteth, are peoples and multitudes and nations and tongues. That's it. Like unto the sea, the nations are never quiet. Sometimes they tosh and lash against each other. Yes, wars and rumors of wars are still with us today, and we are not expecting the great calm until the Prince of Peace himself shall come. And so we find that Israel certainly is not going to be at rest or peace until Jesus comes to set up his kingdom. And certainly the Israel of Christ's day did not receive the Prince of Peace. He came unto his own, and his own received him not. And what a sad history it's been ever since. And how sad it is for every one of you today who have not yet received Christ as personal Savior. And I invite you to come to him today, because he died for you on the cross for the forgiveness of your sins and wants to save you. This broadcast is sponsored by the People's Gospel Hour, Halifax, Nova Scotia, Canada, B3J3A1. Our United States address, the People's Gospel Hour, Box 55862, Boston, Massachusetts, 02205. 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
4: Our Lord never forgets, and yet he willingly does not remember our sins against us, and yet he remembers us. His love for mankind is enormous, as the Bible says, and God remembered Noah. I don't know what's going on in your life. I don't know what burdens you have or struggles you have. But don't you ever believe that the Lord has forgotten you. He has not.

0: The storm is over. The water's going down. And for the first time in months, Noah is about to step out of the ark and into a world that has been completely changed. But while the earth may look different, quite a bit different, one thing hasn't changed. What hasn't changed? Well, it's the faithfulness of God. The God who brought Noah through the judgment is the same God who will now lead him into a new beginning. And the promises God makes in the aftermath of the flood will reveal something powerful about his plan for humanity and about the future of this world. This is Hope for Today, Bible teacher David Hawking. And on this edition of the program, we continue our series In the Beginning, covering Genesis chapters 1 through 9, with day 2 of David's message called Humanity Starts Over. And our text, Genesis chapter 8. We're back in the Word of God in just a moment. First off, it's that time of the week where we share contact from listeners. Matt's with me in studio, and I say contact. I used to say letters all the time, but you corrected me. A number of times we get comments, a prayer request from callers.
1: Mm-hmm. We love that for prayer, for anything, but always first and foremost, all glory to the Lord.
0: The Lord is honored when we encourage one another.
1: Amen.
0: In the faith. Yes. If you have a comment to share with us, or maybe you have a prayer need, get in touch with us, 1-800-75-BIBLE, that's in the U.S., 888-75-BIBLE in Canada, Bible by the numbers, Matt,
1: 24253.
0: Or you can write to us, and I'll share those addresses later in the program. All right, now here's David with today's time in the Word, again taking us back to Genesis chapter 8 to continue our study of humanity starting over.
2: And God remembered Noah and every living thing and all the cattle that was with him in the ark, and God made a wind to pass over the earth, and the waters assuaged. The fountains also of the deep and the windows of heaven were stopped, and the rain from heaven was restrained. And the waters returned from off the earth continually, and after the end of the 150 days, the waters were abated. And the ark rested in the seventh month, on the 17th day of the month, upon the mountains of Ararat. And the waters decreased continually until the 10th month. In the 10th month, on the first day of the month, were the tops of the mountains seen. And it came to pass at the end of 40 days that Noah opened the window of the ark which he had made, and he sent forth a raven which went forth to and fro until the waters were dried up from off the earth. Also he sent forth a dove from him to see if the waters were abated from off the face of the ground. But the dove found no rest for the sole of her foot, and she returned unto him into the ark. For the waters were on the face of the whole earth. Then he put forth his hand and took her and pulled her in unto him into the ark, and he stayed yet another 7 days. And again he sent forth the dove out of the ark. And the dove came into him in the evening, and lo, in her mouth was an olive leaf plucked off. So Noah knew that the waters were abated from off the earth. And he stayed yet another 7 days and sent forth the dove, which returned not again unto him any more. And it came to pass in the 601st year, in the first month, the first day of the month, the waters were dried up from off the earth. And Noah removed the covering of the ark and looked, and behold, the face of the ground was dry. And in the second month, on the 27th day of the month, was the earth dried. And God spake unto Noah, saying, Go forth of the ark, thou and thy wife and thy sons' wives with thee. Bring forth with thee every living thing that is with thee, of all flesh, both of fowl and of cattle, and of every creeping thing that creepeth upon the earth, that they may breed abundantly in the earth, and be fruitful, and multiply upon the earth. And Noah went forth, and his sons, and his wife, and his sons' wives with him. Every beast, every creeping thing, and every fowl, and whatsoever creepeth upon the earth after their kinds, went forth out of the ark. And Noah builded an altar unto the Lord, and took of every clean beast and of every clean fowl, and offered burnt offerings on the altar. And the Lord smelled a sweet savor, and the Lord said in his heart, I will not again curse the ground any more for man's sake. For the imagination of man's heart is evil from his youth, neither will I again smite any more everything living as I have done. While the earth remaineth seed time and harvest, and cold and heat, and summer and winter, and day and night shall not cease. In verse 1, God's plan was remembered. As the Bible says, and God remembered Noah and every living thing and all the cattle that was with him in the ark. God remembered. God's plan was remembered. Psalmist said in Psalm 8:4, "What is man that thou art mindful of him, and the son of man that thou visitest him?" And all the way through the scripture, we have this wonderful response from the Lord, and God remembered. Our Lord never forgets, and yet he willingly does not remember our sins against us, and yet he remembers us. His love for mankind is enormous. In Exodus 2, 24 and 25, in the midst of all the burdens of the children of Israel under their taskmasters in Egypt, it says, "And God heard their groaning, and God remembered his covenant with Abraham, with Isaac, and with Jacob. And God looked upon the children of Israel, and God had respect unto them." He saw their suffering. God's plan was remembered over and over again. And over again, as you examine what the Bible says about this, your heart is encouraged and warmed time and time again. God remembered. God never forgets. His eyes are open always to our cry. All the way through the Bible, when you read how God remembered his people, it's a word of grace and of kindness and of compassion, of seeing that they need him, and his mercy is extended in a wonderful way. I got just so thrilled with all of this, and I don't want to overload, but there's so much in the Bible about it. And I wonder sometimes if we think about it in just one passage. But when we pull them all together, we see something. You know, a lot of us feel that nobody knows about us. Nobody cares. Nobody remembers. But God does. In Psalm 78:38, listen to these words. "But he, being full of compassion, forgave their iniquity and destroyed them not. Yea, many a time turned he his anger away and did not stir up all his wrath. Why? For he remembered that they were but flesh, a wind that passeth away and cometh not again." You know, in all of our efforts to try to prove to God that we're really worth something and we're going to be faithful and we're going to be what God wants us to be. But yet God in his compassion knows us better than we know ourselves. And he remembers that we are but dust and we are but flesh. Isn't it great to know that God loves you that much? He remembered him. Look at Psalm 98:1-3. It says, "Oh, sing unto the Lord a new song, for he hath done marvelous things. His right hand and his holy arm hath gotten him the victory. The Lord hath made known his salvation. His righteousness hath he openly showed in the sight of the heathen. He hath remembered his mercy and his truth toward the house of Israel. All the ends of the earth have seen the salvation of our God." He remembered his mercy and was compassionate. In Psalm 105:7-12, it says, "He is the Lord our God. His judgments are in all the earth. He hath remembered his covenant forever, the word which he commanded to 1,000 generations, which covenant he made with Abraham and his oath unto Isaac, and confirmed the same unto Jacob for a law, and to Israel for an everlasting covenant, saying, Unto thee will I give the land of Canaan, the lot of your inheritance, when they were but a few men in number, yea, very few, and strangers in it." Yes, God remembers. He does not forget. And who of us can forget what the thief on the cross said to Jesus in Luke 23, "Lord, remember me when thou comest into thy kingdom." And he said, "Today you will be with me in paradise." I don't know what burdens you have or struggles you have, but don't you ever believe that the Lord has forgotten you. He has not. Can you imagine what it was like for Noah and his sons and their wives, just 8 people, to walk out of that boat and realize everybody was gone, destroyed. They're the only ones on the planet. But God remembered Noah for his walk with the Lord. He never forgot him, and he didn't wipe everything out, and he gave him another chance. And God gives us another chance, a new beginning. Back to Genesis chapter 8. Not only was God's plan remembered, according to Genesis 8:1, but God's power was revealed in a wonderful way in this passage. And I'm going to list several things for you here, but it's wonderful to see that power as the enormous flood is receding off of the earth. The power of God was revealed, I think, in two basic ways. One, in the care of the animals. And I notice in this text that the sweetness of that is even seen in the birds that went out to test things, the raven, the dove, and how God protected them all during that time. And we talked a little bit about that in a previous message about hibernation, estivation, and the food that he brought into the ark, and how God took care of the animals all during that time. And he's going to start all over again. Two of every kind and seven of all the clean animals for sacrifice. Very interesting, the power of God. Noah didn't have to round them up. As we learned, they all came to Noah. He just checked them off as they moved in. They all were brought there by God. God's in control of the animal world. God cared for them all during that time of being in that boat. And they're going to start all over again. God cares about everything. His power is revealed not only in the care of animals, but certainly in his control over the forces of nature here. And I want you to see several items here that often critics of the Bible discuss. But let me just list them for you. Number one, the restraining of water. We read in verse 1, the last part, that God made a wind to pass over the earth and the waters assuaged. Very interesting. Turn to the book of Esther, chapter 2. You're going to learn something here that if you haven't heard it before, it's very interesting as it relates to the flood and what was actually going on. In Esther, chapter 2, verse 1, in the old King James, it says the waters were assuaged. What's happening here? In Esther 2, 1, it says, after these things, when the wrath of King Ahasuerus was appeased, he remembered Vashti and what she had done and what was decreed against her. The word appeased is the exact same Hebrew word that appears assuage in chapter 8 and the end of verse 1. When the wrath of King Ahasuerus was appeased. Now that Hebrew word is the exact opposite of the word for boiling. Now let's go back to Genesis 8 and take a look at this again. It is my theory, based on the facts that I see here in Genesis, that what we have is a violent storm. The volcanic upheavals that were caused by chapter 7, verse 11, when all the fountains of the great deep were broken up, the windows of heaven were open, but all the rain and all the clouds couldn't produce more than an inch or two on the surface of the land. It took the violent upheaval of the oceanic caverns where there are over 200 million cubic miles of water. It took all of that violently coming over the surface of the earth to cause stratification, sedimentation, fossilization, more mobile animals fleeing to higher ground as the waters kept rising. But don't get the idea that this is just a quiet a flood, like it's just quietly rising up. If I'm reading my Bible correctly, there is violence in the water for 5 months, 150 days. The waters prevailed in this violent boiling condition, which is mentioned at the end of chapter 7, verse 24. And then God remembered Noah and sends a wind, and the waters immediately stop boiling. They stop being stirred up. So the very restraining of the water reminds me of the power of our Lord. A worldwide flood that's in violent upheaval and volcanic eruptions everywhere, and all of a sudden God makes a wind and stops it. Don't be surprised, the violent storm in the Sea of Galilee was stopped by just the word of Jesus Christ when he said, "Peace, be still." It says he rebuked the wind, and it's the same word when he also cast out a spirit, when he rebuked the evil spirit. The power of our Lord was revealed in the control of the forces of nature, first in the restraining of water. A second issue would be the receding of the flood waters. This is rather miraculous. Look at verse 3. The waters returned from off the earth continually, and after the end of the 150 days, the waters were abated or receded. Look down at verse 5. The waters decreased continually until the 10th month. And in the 10th month, on the first day of the month, were the tops of the mountain seen. Now, if my calculations are correct, it took 75 days for the tops of the mountains to be seen. And this is what a lot of people use to question the Bible's account of a worldwide flood. But once again, as we mentioned previously in our discussion of the flood, the 200 million cubic miles of water in the oceanic caverns of the earth are enough to drown the earth at least a mile and a half high. My dear friends, God did cause a global deluge. Perhaps he even lowered the mountains. I don't know. But I know there's enough water on the surface of the earth today to inundate the entire land surface if it was smoothed out into a perfect sphere to go out a mile and a half. There's plenty of water. But what we have here is the receding of the floodwaters, so God is allowing it to go back into caverns. I suggest to you that he deepened or made the caverns different than what they were before the volcanic eruptions and allowed the waters, after he stopped all the violent upheaval, then he allows it to recede, and it takes 75 days for even the tops of the mountains to be seen. That means it went 15 cubits, which the Bible says that's how high the water was above the highest mountain. In order to see the top of the mountain, it took 75 days for the water to recede. Where did the water go? That's a big question. And I believe that God deepened the caverns, or by the upheavals, now settles it down, and all the water is seeping back into the oceanic caverns. It's an incredible thought. I don't know if you've just really, from a scientific point of view, walked through it, but it's an enormous issue. A third issue would be the resting of the ark upon the mountains of Ararat. Look at verse 4. It said, the ark rested in the seventh month, on the 17th day of the month, upon the mountains of Ararat. Now, if I'm reading this whole story right, the earth was dried 1 year and 10 days after the flood began. In chapter 7, verse 11, it said, in the 600th year of Noah's life, in the second month, the 17th day, and according to the account in chapter 8, verse 14, it says, in the second month, and if you look at verse 13, this is the 601st year, in the second month and the 720th day, the earth was dry. So it took 1 year and 10 days after the flood began to dry the earth. Now, God put the ark on the mountains of Ararat. As I told you before, there are 65 peaks on the range we call Ararat, and it's a huge mountain. When you look at it from the Turkey or Iran side, I've seen it from Iran in Tehran. I've seen it from that side. It's a beautiful mountain. It's like a plane. It goes all the way up to it, and it's beautifully formed. They sell pictures there at the airport of Ararat, and it's a gorgeous, gorgeous appearance. On the other side, the southern side, the mountains of Turkey are very high in elevation, and it's kind of a question about how it immediately drops on that side. It really doesn't drop. It's kind of, I think the best way I describe it is a mountain range. That's what so be careful that you're thinking of a single mountain of Ararat. It's a mountain range. That's very difficult when you realize there are 65 peaks, and within all these peaks are crevices in which most of them are filled with glaciers year-round. It's difficult. Remember, the top of the mountain is 17,000 feet in the Ararat range, and they found plenty of seashells in the 12 and 13,000 range. Where they think the ark is around 13,500 feet. One of the interesting things I read in Josephus, the Jewish historian at the time of the war with Rome in 66 to 73 AD, Josephus in his Antiquities book says that the remains of the ark were visible in his day. Some have suggested the weather patterns have gotten worse up there through the centuries. A 12th century Jewish traveler named Benjamin of Tudela speaks of knowing exactly where the ark was located. There's a certain Omar ben al-Khattab who apparently took tons of wood out of the ark and made a mosque for Mohammedans out of that wood. And interestingly, that the Jews say that that mosque was then turned into the synagogue of Ezra, which is still there, and that the wood actually comes from the ark. A man named Sefer Yukasin records that people often came to the spot where the ark was, viewed its remains, and brought sick people all the way up those thousands of feet in order to be healed, believing the ark was some sort of sacred relic. Ararat, by the way, was the name of a country to the north of Assyria in ancient times, and Armenians invaded it and renamed it Armenia. Ararat is mentioned in the Bible outside of Genesis in 2 Kings 19:37, also in Jeremiah 51:27. But the whole idea of that ark resting on the mountains of Ararat, you talk about in the plan of God, the protection of it in a glacier. Is it possible that since Jesus connected the days of Noah to the days of the coming of the Son of Man, since Jesus clearly indicated the flood represented the tribulation period, is it interesting to any of us and possible that maybe someone will officially, by photograph and expedition, actually confirm what we have known by 186 people, even from 1850 till now, that the ark is indeed there? And what if the whole world saw it in the front page of our newspapers? Just think, wouldn't that be neat to do that right away and then have the rapture? You know, a little object lesson from Sunday school. There it is. Choo!
0: This is Hope for Today with Bible teacher David Hawking. And we're listening to day two of David's message, Humanity Starts Over, from Genesis chapter 8. The flood's over, but God's plan for humanity, it's moving forward. And David's going to be back in just a moment with a special word for us, so do stay tuned for that. First, Matt's here, and together we're going to tell you about a couple of really special home Bible study resources. And Matt, hearing about the impact of the current radio series, you know, God's Word is exciting and addresses every need. I'm grateful for the in-depth study, Matt. Genesis 1 through 9 are the creation, the fall, and the flood, but there's so much more here.
1: Jim, we also see the early fellowship of mankind with God, the broad impact of sin entering the world.
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0: Well, thank you, David. 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Well, tomorrow it's day three of Humanity Starts Over. As we've mentioned, the flood may be over, but God is still establishing his purpose for the world going forward. And what he says to Noah will reveal truths that continue to shape human life to this very day, and that includes yours and mine as well. That's next time as David continues our series In the Beginning, right here on Hope for Today.
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Laundry, dishes, emails, everything's on repeat. 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
5: Of course.
0: Yeah.
5: Yep.
0: You're not alone.
5: Mm-hmm.
0: Don't worry. We're all doing it.
5: We're doing it.
0: We're doing it.
5: Everybody thinks, oh, I gotta stop doing that.
0: Yeah.
5: Then everybody does it. And you'd only get rid of it when company comes over.
0: Of course.
5: Yeah. Right? Oh, yeah. Gotta clean off the treadmill. But gotta look like I've been working out.
0: I have a chair in my living room.
5: Mm-hmm.
0: That is now the clothes hanger.
5: Right.
0: Because what I will do is bring up the dried clothes in a basket.
5: Mm-hmm.
0: And then I put them on the back of the chair.
5: Yeah.
0: So they kind of stretch out a little bit. Like
5: sure.
0: they aren't so wrinkly
5: right.
0: that way.
5: Yeah.
0: Right?
5: Mm-hmm.
0: But then I just add more and add more. And then it just stays there.
5: Right.
0: And then I end up now going to the living room.
5: That's your closet.
0: To see what I'm going to wear.
5: Lay out my clothes.
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1: This robot in China is named Lightning.
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1: It ran 100 meters in 9.32 seconds. That is beating Usain's Bolt record of 9.58. That's been around for 17 years.
2: Usain Bolt, I'm faster.
1: Now, here's the thing. Dilly and I were watching the video. You can go online. The robot looks like a human.
3: Yeah.
1: Right?
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1: Runs fast, but they don't know how to stop yet, so it just ran into a wall. 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
3: Stretcher that really got me. Yeah, you're exactly. Stretching out a robot.
2: 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Will I ever run again?
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1: 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That is beating Usain Bolt record of 9.58. That's been around for 17 years.
2: Usain Bolt, I'm faster.
1: Now, here's the thing. Dilly and I were watching the video. You can go online. The robot looks like a human.
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3: 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Stretching out a robot?
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1: This robot in China is named Lightning.
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1: It ran 100 meters in 9.32 seconds. That is beating Usain Bolt record of 9.58. That's been around for 17 years.
2: Usain Bolt, I'm faster.
1: Now, here's the thing. Dilly and I were watching the video. You can go online. The robot looks like a human.
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1: Right?
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1: 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Runs fast. But they don't know how to stop yet, so it just ran into a wall. And there were a couple of them. They ran into the wall together.
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0: Karagdagang mga news, mamaya tuwing kalahating oras, ang atin pong kaibigang Chester Pangan Magati dan tabayanan sa inyong GMP. 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Pinakamataas, 22 degrees, humidex of 28. 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Nasa 17 degrees na sa kasalukuyan. Bukas po, Wednesday, mainly sunny. Pinakamataas, 24, humidex 27, and a low of 9. Sa Thursday, sunny skies, high of 24. Tapos Friday, ang forecast, 26 ang pinakamataas. Sunrise natin, 6:33, at sunset at 8:27. Oras natin sa Winnipeg, 6:08 in the morning. It's 17 degrees. Happy Tuesday!
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1: 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And I think this is good news for most of our teachers. 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
4: Okay, I wrote something and I gotta get it down from 1,500 words to 1,300 words.
0: Abdu Murray on Focus on the Family Minute, addressing some of the pros and cons of using AI.
4: Hey, can you help me suggest which words to remove? And it does that. You're like, great, that was so great. I would have spent 2 hours editing this thing. Now I spent a half an hour. I got 90 minutes back. And that's wonderful. And thank goodness for that. But then you're busy again, and then you use AI to say, hey, I have an outline for an essay I created. Can you write this thing? I'll edit that. And then, hey, I need an outline for an essay. And then it creates the essay for you. And before you know it, you've seductively engaged in the same kind of thing, the tyranny of small decisions you were using with fast food, now you're using with AI.
0: It's so important to use AI responsibly, and you'll hear more from Abdu Murray today at familyminute.org.

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1: 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Ito ang inyong GMP.

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1: Yes, nandito tayo, 6:24 ating oras. Good morning. Ang ating current temperature sa Winnipeg, 17 degrees. Maulap ang ating papawirin. Meron tayong chance of showers today with a high of 22, humidex of 28. Mababa naman ang temperatura sa 14 tonight. And tomorrow, Wednesday, mainly sunny. High of 24, humidex of 27 degrees. Sa gabi naman, bababa ang temperatura sa plus 9. Kasalukuyan sa Winnipeg, 17 degrees. 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
7: 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Kasi 22 degrees lang pong pinakamataas today, pero may humidex tayong 28. Mamayang gabi may chance of showers din tayo and a low of 14. Bukas Wednesday, mainly sunny, pinakamataas 24, humidex 27 degrees. Sa Huwebes, sunny skies, high of 24. At sa Friday, pinakamataas natin ay 26 degrees. Kasalukuyan sa Winnipeg, 17 degrees. At sa mga friends nagtatanong, saan kaya sila pwedeng bumili ng mga murang school, mga pangsuot sa school o kaya pang-workout nyo, pang-zumba natin. 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
6: Songs. 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
6: Gentleman.
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12: For the next update,

0: 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There's a lot of jump scares, a lot of blood that's going on.
1: Tampok din si Charlie sa special August 2026 issue ng Mega Magazine as a young rising artist to watch.
0: So I've been in the industry for a while na din, and I started at a very young age also. So a lot of people have really known me and seen my story. So nakita nila kung paano ako lumaki sa industriya na to.
1: Can Charlie get any busier? 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
0: Yeah, I'm just excited for the day to actually come because it's like a dream come true. 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
1: 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I think it is best addressed by financial authorities, actually, Your Honor.
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3: Thank you po, Intercity Auto Body 17 sa Winnipeg kasi lang kayong partner Cloudy. So, today may increasing cloudiness tayo. 60% chance, yes, ng showers late this morning and this afternoon at may risk pa ng thunderstorm. Hopefully di matuloy para doon sa mga maraming gagawin ngayon outdoors. A high of 22, humidex 28. We have mainly cloudy skies din naman mamayang gabi. Meron tayong 60% chance of showers then early this evening with the risk of a thunderstorm clearing overnight. Low ng 14. Babalik tayo sa mainly sunny skies tomorrow with 24. 9 naman sa pinakamababang temperature at clear tomorrow night. Humidex umaabot sa 27 din tomorrow. By Thursday, 24 sa pinakamataas at maaraw. And Friday, 26 naman at maaraw. Partly cloudy at 17 ngayon dito sa Winnipeg. Good morning po.
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0: aking solo version ni Popsie ng Bakit Ngayon Ka Lang. Welcome po, 7:15 ng ating umaga dito sa ating Good Morning Philippines Tuesday morning.
1: Yes, magandang morning sa lahat ng mga kaibigan natin. Enjoying pa rin tayo ng ating summer weather. Although medyo mild. 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At ganito pa lang kaaga actually. Ayan, nakikita na natin yung araw at nasa 17 degrees na po tayo.
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0: 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As Canadian families continue to get ready to head back to school, maharap sila sa mga mixed bag of prices daw. I need to be flexible when I'm trying to plan out kung ano. 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
0: 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And among those, price drops among bagels, bottled water, cheddar cheese, tuna, peanut butter. 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Ang mahal. Which saw an average increase from $7 to $7.44. Habang some prices are decreasing naman, you know, they're cautioning prices aren't down for good. Kasi nakikipag-compete lang ngayon for aggressively going back to school spending. Nakakatulong to sa mga consumers for now, but the real test comes later this fall daw pag yung seasonal pressure began to build and promotional activity may become less generous.
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5: In short, you will agree with me. This whole confidential funds matter, ang arkitekto at mastermind nito ay si Vice President Sara
6: Duterte. Your Honor, please. Ito ang naging konklusyon ng prosekusyon matapos ang direct examination sa Assistant Chief of Staff ng Office of the Vice President na si Lemuel Ortonio. 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
7: This is the third time, Your Honor, that we have heard those words. This is a court of law, this is a court of procedure, and actually a court of decorum. And we are not supposed to make insinuations, accusations, or conclusions, Your Honor. So we request the court to kindly remind the prosecution.
8: But it does seem that it's becoming a... I would rather use the word habit than pattern. For the panel of prosecutors to close their direct with such strong statements.
9: Even if we say withdrawn or even... both sides, huh? Kahit sabihin mong withdrawn na to, kahit sabihin mong nice try, etc. We know that that's for the cameras, not just for the court.
5: We apologize if sometimes we get carried away by our zeal and our passion, Your Honor. But we at the prosecution, we just want to call a spade a spade.
8: Within limits, but, you may.
5: Yes, Your Honor. But henceforth, to borrow the words of my colleague, Your Honor, we will try to behave.
6: Sa labas ng korte, nanindigan ang abogada.
5: To us, it was a scam. A scam that was masterminded by the Vice President.
6: Ayon sa depensa, hihintayin nila ang magiging desisyon ng Senate Impeachment Court tungkol sa mga nagiging pahayag ng mga miyembro ng prosekusyon sa loob at labas ng korte.
10: So, it's part of lawyering in a way. But in this case, we just wanted to be very careful because we also want to protect the rights of our clients.
6: Samantala, lumabas din sa direct examination na hindi pa nababayaran ng OVP ang 150,000 pesos na ipinaluwal ni Ortonio. 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
11: At the time po, because of the urgency and dahil humingi po ng tulong si Miss Gina sa akin, I provided her with the request. Unfortunately, ma'am, I was not reimbursed.
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0: 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But this is just my personal position. As a matter of practice, we always decide as a team.
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16: Algorithms are deciding what they see next. One video leads to another. One search leads to another community. And for a vulnerable child, sometimes one click is all it takes para ma-expose sa grooming, violent content, extremist material.
17: Kailangan bang i-post yung larawan ng batang shooter sa Zamboanga na may mga mahal din sa buhay na duguan? 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
18: Policy written on a website means very little if your algorithms and moderators allow prohibited content to be uploaded online and remain there for millions of people, including children, to see it. 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
1: 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Bukas Wednesday, mainly sunny, high of 24, humidex 27 degrees and a low of 9. Huwebes, sunny, high of 24. Tapos sa Friday, akit ang temperatura sa 26 degrees. 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
5: 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Thank you so much po si Meg Cusha Costa. 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Good morning sa inyo guys. 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Mike Maranan, hello. 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Thank you po. Thank you na marami. 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
7: Oh, thank you dun sa mga nag-drop by sa ating CKJS booth. 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
5: Yes! Thank you, Danza. Thank you for coming
7: in. 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Good morning. Happy listening. 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
5: 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Thank you sa Tri-M Windows and Doors. 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
6: The issue is alien to the armed forces, personal to the officers. That being the case, Your Honor, I think it will be important for the ombudsman to act on it. I believe that the officers should be made to stand accountable for any and whatever offense they may have committed.
4: Nananatiling attached and assigned or floating ang status ni La Chica sa Philippine Army Headquarters. Si La Chica ang dating commander ng Vice Presidential Security and Protection Group na ngayon ay tinatawag ng AFP Security and Protection Group. 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
5: In the event na he is called upon, no, the Armed Forces of the Philippines shows that we are really supporting at, and of course cooperating dito sa pag-conduct po ng investigation accordingly.
4: Rerespetuhin din ng militar ang anumang sabina na ipalalabas laban kay La Chica. Bianca Dava, ABS-CBN News.
3: Para naman din sa ating Winnipeg weather forecast at current conditions. Meron tayong 17 degrees at partly cloudy. Pakat sa 22 today with increasing cloudiness. Kunting patikim siguro. 60% chance of showers late this morning and this afternoon at may risk pa ng thunderstorm. With a high of 22, humidex natin 28. Maulap mami ang gabi, 60% chance of showers. So this evening with risk of a thunderstorm clearing overnight, low ng 14. Tomorrow, Wednesday, mainly sunny, high of 24, humidex 27. Clear skies naman tomorrow night, low ng 9. 6:33, sunrise natin kanina, sunset naman at 8:27. Partly cloudy sa Winnipeg at 17. Good morning po.
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1: Hello, good morning Dons and good morning kay Chester. 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
1: 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Grabe, Dons. Nagsimula lang tayo kay John Z na nag-a-attend ng class niya. And it's been 10 years since I have been a Zin or Zumba instructor. At magsa-celebrate po tayo. And I'd like to invite all of you na makisaya, makiselebrate. And this is also a meaningful celebration because this is for a good cause. Tutulong tayo yung benefits po. Part ng benefits ng ating masterclass, dance masterclass, will be used to help PCCM.
0: Alam mo, napakagandang morning ito para pag-usapan. We will be talking about Zumba Charity at syempre yung Decade with Zin Lucille sa ating pagbabalik. So stay with us. Lalo na yung mga ka-Zumba natin, Lucille. I'm sure maraming looking forward dito. So saglit na saglit lang po. Konting bitin lang po. Mag-thank you lang tayo sa Vicker Automotive Group. And then right after this, pag-uusapan natin ang ating 10 a Decade with Zin Lucille.
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6: Saan mang dako ng mundo, saan mang panig ng globo, anumang larangan o kalinangan, CKJS. 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
0: 17 degrees sa Winnipeg. Kasama natin ngayong umaga, Zumba instructor at 10 years na po si Lucille sa Zumba World. Good morning, Lucille!
1: Good morning again, Dons. And good morning sa lahat po na nakikinig ngayon all over the world sa ating Good Morning Philippines. Nandito po tayo sa Winnipeg. And yes, thank you for having me, Dons and Chester. And sineselebrate nga po natin yung aking 10th year anniversary as a Zumba instructor this year.
0: Ang bilis, sister.
1: 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I remember nga nung...
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1: 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So, maraming mga nangyari. 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So we had the Children's Hospital Foundation, meron tayong Diabetes Canada, meron din tayong schools sa Pilipinas, PCCM also. So, ayan. So, sana po maka-attend kayo. September 5, this is a Saturday. I know that's gonna be a long weekend kasi Labor Day Monday noon. 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
1: 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So there's something for everyone.
0: Lucitivity Fitness with Zine Lucille. And this is Saturday, September 5.
1: PCCM.
0: PCCM. Mm. At sabihan mo kami, bakit PCCM yung napili mo na maging, kasi alam natin in the past, meron kang Children's Hospital Foundation.
1: Diabetes.
0: This time ay PCCM naman.
1: Yes, close to our heart, di ba? At kumbaga, ang PCCM ay simbolo ng ating, kumbaga, it's a home away from home. And in particular, meron kasing, while I was still part of the board, merong pinaproject kasi na mini kitchen doon sa hall. And this is where tayo tutulong doon sa mini kitchen na ipapagawa sa PCCM.
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1: 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It's a dance program. 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
1: 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So, depende kasi yan sa song, depende sa, maybe sa instructor na rin. Based on my experience, kapag halimbawa, ang isang instructor, nakikita mo na medyo hindi nakakasunod yung mga estudyante mo, you have to be aware of that also. What I do, for me, hindi ko po alam yung ibang instructors, what I do is I modify yung steps ko.
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1: 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You're not sweating, you're glowing.
0: Mm.
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0: And Lucia, sa tingin mo, how has Zumba or how has the Zumba community grown over the years? Like, ikaw nag-sampung taon ka na, mas lumaganap ba siya or tumami ba?
1: Oo, definitely, grabe. Ang Zumba world ngayon, ang Zumba community ngayon sa Winnipeg ay it's a great community. 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And I think that's one of the best things about Zumba, na nai-encourage natin, nai-inspire natin yung mga tao to live healthily, to have a healthier lifestyle, diba? 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
0: 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So, this is open to all.
1: Everyone. 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
0: Yes. And Lucille, 10 years ng pagiging Zumba instructor, alam natin, busy ka rin syempre sa iyong career.
1: This is just part of, kumbaga, hobby ko lang dito. Kasi syempre full-time natin ang CKJS and I have also other stuff to do.
0: Mm-hmm.
1: But naisisingit pa rin natin ito because this is important. Our health is important. I always say, health is wealth.
0: And napakagandang, kumbaga, ikaw ay may kukonsider na isang influencer din sa ating community.
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1: Lisensyado po kami. Every month, we pay, kumbaga, a certification fee na lisensyado kami.
0: Hindi ka pwedeng basta maging Zumba instructor lang na nandun ka sa harapan. Meron kayong license. And then, nag-undergo din kayo ng training.
1: Oo. Yeah. You have to be a member of the, kumbaga, Zumba Instructors Network. Kaya nga po Zine, Zumba Instructors Network. So you have to be a member of that. You pay a fee every month. Tapos binibigyan kami ng mga materials every month na pinag-aaralan namin para isinishare namin sa mga estudyante namin. So, ano yung tanong mo ulit?
0: Yeah. 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
1: Ayun nga. 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
1: 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Health is wealth. Health is wealth. You have to take care of yourself and able to take care of somebody else. Para ma-take care natin ng pamilya natin, of course, we have to take care of ourselves also. And one way to do that is through exercise, through eating healthy, you know. Partner naman parati yan eh. 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
0: 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Yeah,
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1: 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So, kumbaga yung socialization, yeah, habang nasa class kayo, masaya kayo, nagbibiruan and everything, but that's it.
0: Yeah.
1: Iwanan na po natin yung saya doon, huwag na tayong magchismisan pa outside of the class.
0: Kumbaga positive experience.
1: You know, that's why, yun yung pangalan ng Lucidivity Fitness.
0: Okay.
1: No? Kasi my name, Lucy. Lucille means light. So, lucidivity, positivity.
0: Oh, ang ganda.
1: Yes, yun yung ibig sabihin noon. And fitness, of course, fitness. So, I invite ko lang sila doon, no? Every Tuesday po, meron po kaming class sa PCCM, 6 to 7. So, everyone is welcome. All levels. 6 to 7 p.m.
0: 6 to 7.
1: Sobra, tulog ka pa noon.
0: Sa gabi-gabi, 6 to 7 p.m.
1: Mamaya, meron po kami sa PCCM 6 to 7. So just come, drop by, and you are welcome. Any fitness level,
0: 6 to 7.
1: Ano po, welcome po. Meron tayong mabilis, meron tayong mid-tempo, meron mabagal. Masaya lang po ang ating class.
0: So 1 hour every Tuesday, 6 to 7 p.m. Hindi po AM, akala ko tinagaling ka ngayon.
1: Aga mo. So PCCM.
0: Yes, Lucidivity Fitness. Lucille, congratulations.
1: Thank you so much, Don.
0: And salamat for inspiring me and inspiring everybody. And once again, Lucille, kailan ito? Anong oras sila na andon? And for those na hindi makakapunta pero gusto mag-support, ano yung process? Meron ka bang email address for e-transfer?
1: Yeah, $10 lang po ang ticket kasi it's 10, you know? Gusto ko maging affordable to for everyone. So, $10 for our 10, A Decade with Zin Lucille, September 5, Saturday, sa PCCM. Doors open po ng 5. Dancing starts at 6 p.m. Meron po tayong mga door prizes, mga raffle draws. And of course, di kayo maguguto. Meron tayong refreshments at mga surprises. So, come in your best tropical island vibes.
0: Ooh!
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1: 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MJC, Jericho Roofing, UMAC Express Cargo, Melos Balloons. Ano ba to? Ito pa. 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And of course, media partners natin, ang Filipino Express, Diseño Graphics, and 92.7 FM, CKJS!
0: Thank you! Hopefully, nandun din si Chester.
1: Chess, kung sasayawin natin yan.
0: Chess, ako ako kay Lucille. Ikaw ba? Magsusumba ka rin, ha?
7: Yeah.
8: Galing sa ilong.
7: Yeah.
0: So, a decade with Zin Lucille. Thank
7: congrats,
0: you, Lucille.
7: Congrats.
8: Thank you. Yes. Thank you so much, guys.
0: And all in support of PCCM. Mabuhay ka, Lucille, at salamat sa iyong serbisyo publiko sa ating community.
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10: File witness number 2. 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
13: The budget, the GAA, is good for 2 years anyway. So why was there a need to implement it within the year?
14: Because, Your Honor, the request was made for the specific year, which is 2022.
15: When you requested confidential funds in 2022, kung alam niyo, yung OVP po ba, meron ng mga natukoy na banta laban sa Vice President nung panahong yun.
12: August 22, 2022 nang sulatan ng OVP ang Department of Budget and Management para humiling ng confidential funds. Pero September 19, 2022 lang nakapagsumite ang OVP ng physical and financial plan para sa pondo.
15: The explanation and the justification that you gave was, and I quote, "For and in consideration of the safe implementation of the various projects and activities under the Good Governance Program and the conduct of official engagements and functional representation in international and domestic events as instructed by the Vice President." End of quote. Tama ba?
14: Yes, as instructed by the Vice President.
12: Puna pa ng prosekusyon, wala anilang projection o computation sa naturang plano at nangangako pa lang ang OVP na gagawa sila ng proyektong may kinalaman sa seguridad.
15: The explanations for the confidential funds are a sham. 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
13: The signature of the Vice President in this document appears to be different from the signature in the August 22 document. So the Vice President has at least 2 signatures so far. Can you confirm that both are her signatures?
14: Yes, I can confirm, sir, Your Honor, that both are the signatures of the Vice President.
13: You can confirm likewise that they appear to be different, though.
14: Yes, that's correct, Your Honor.
11: Pinuna rin ang prosekusyon na tila kinopya umano ang plano para sa 2023 confidential funds mula sa plano sa taong 2022.
14: Based on the document, ma'am, yes. It has the same content, ma'am.
11: Si Ortonio rin ang inatasang sumulat ng sagot ng OVP sa Audit Observation Memorandum ng COA sa confidential funds. 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
14: I was able to see the reports, ma'am, but I did not anymore go into details, ma'am, and then that was made as an attachment to the replies. I did not scrutinize anymore, ma'am.
11: Ipinunto rin ng prosekusyon na kahit nag-iiba-iba ang duration o haba ng panahon ng pagkakagastusan umano ng confidential funds, hindi nagbabago ang kabuuang halaga.
15: 16 million pesos para sa safe house, para sa 11 araw, para sa 52 days, at para sa 67 days. Pare-parehong 16 million ang halaga.
14: Based on the document, ma'am?
15: Yes. For incentives and traveling. Yung line item na yan na makikita sa accomplishment report. Tama ba? It's the same 10 million pesos for all those three quarters.
14: Yes, based on the document.
11: Tanong din ang prosekusyon, inilaan ba sa ibang gastusin ang para sa medical and food aid nang mawala ito sa huling accomplishment report? 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
7: Abangan na po ba may hapon sa Afternoon Pasada with Lucille, of course, para sa ating mga karagdagan pa mga news from the Philippines. Ito naman si Dara para sa ating ulat. Panahon.
0: Thank you, Chess. Abangan mga news mamaya 3 to 7 p.m. with Miss Lucille. And speaking of Lucille, Lucille! Oy. 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
7: Sige, mababasahin niya.
0: Eto, si Lucille.
1: Oh, ayan.
0: And speaking of Lucille, eto po, sa lagay ng panahon, live mula sa Afternoon Pasada.
1: Yes, alas 8.42 po ng umaga dito sa Winnipeg. Partly cloudy, 17 degrees ang ating temperatura ngayon. And but today ay inaasahan po ang ating pag-ulan. So bago kayo lumabas ng bahay o ng trabaho, pakibit-bit ang inyong mga payong. Maulan, 60% chance of showers today. And thunderstorm din. So ingat-ingat po tayo. Mamayang gabi, mainly cloudy. May 60% chance pa rin ng pag-ulan at panganib ng thunderstorm. Bababa ang ating temperatura sa 14. Bukas, araw ng Miyerkules, mainly sunny. and ang temperatura aabot sa 24 with a humidex of 27. Extended forecast for Thursday is gonna be sunny, high of 24. Biyernes, maaraw din, high of 26. Pagsapit ng Sabado ay maulap and a high of 25 degrees. Sa kasalukuyan sa Winnipeg, partly cloudy, 17 degrees.
0: Thank you, Lucidivity Fitness. 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And Lucille, huwag ka muna alis kasi maghahawak mo ang beat tayo, ha?
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5: We are saying hello pa rin sa mga friends natin na nag-hello sa atin kanila, si Nervin. Nervin, good morning. Ah. Magandang morning daw sa atin, syempre. Hello, hello po sa inyo, Nervin Malapad. Si Mike, sabi niya, Mike Manangkil. Good morning sa mga listeners to my brethren sa Tao Gama Fee, Keller Manangkil, and the Daza family. Good morning, guys. Salamat po sa inyong pakikinig. Jose Lazarus also tuning in today. Thank you. Happy Tuesday sa inyo.
6: Si Jesse James, belated happy birthday daw kay Bea Malapad. Tapos sabi niya, naisiin nyo raw sa festival, Jess.
5: Yes, thank you so much. Nabasa natin kanina yan. Thank you. Diloy-duloy tayo kasi may showbiz news.
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5: Reserve sa mga showbiz news, bida sa bagong Hollywood DreamWorks animated film The Forgotten Island, sina Liza Soberano at her, proudly Pinoy, ang kanilang bagong pelikula na nagtatampok ng folklore, mythology at saka kulturang Pinoy. So yeah, patungkol yan dito sa Forgotten Island sa ating mga showbiz balita.
8: Proud Pinoy ang homecoming para kina Liza Soberano at Filipino-American 5-time Grammy winner Her. Nasa bansa ang dalawa para sa fan tour ng Forgotten Island kung saan bibigyan boses nilang childhood best friends sa sina Raisa at Joe. Espesyal ang proyekto dahil Filipino culture, folklore at mythology ang nasa sentro ng bagong DreamWorks animated adventure.
9: I get very emotional about this project because to me, this feels like the beginning of something big for Filipino creatives around the world. I feel like we're finally going to get the recognition that we've long deserved. Filipinos are such talented people and are oftentimes the backbone of a lot of industries.
10: There were new Aswang that I had never heard of because I grew up hearing stories about the Manananggal, and so I was very surprised that like more of the creatures I had never heard of. But honestly, I feel like I relate to Jo so much. I think she just brought out my inner child and my inner playfulness and chaos.
8: Kasama ni Liza at Her ang mga direktor na nasa likod din ng Puss in Boots, The Last Wish, na sina Janel Mercado at Joel Crawford, na Pinay ang asawa. Revelasyon ni na Joel at Janel.
11: There's over 300 people that have worked on Forgotten Island. And I think one of the biggest triumphs visually was probably bringing to life the Manananggal. The first getting Leia to agree to be in this movie.
12: Even if we have like it's a Filipino American film, the language, you know, this is the language that of our country, and it is another like level of authenticity and giving voice to our characters and to our culture.
8: Star-studded at proudly Pinoy ang voice cast na Forgotten Island. Kasama ni Liza at Hers and Alea Salonga, Jokoy, Dolly De Leon, Manny Jacinto, Jenny Slate, Ronnie Cheng at Dave Franco.
0: We are going home.
8: Mapapanood ang Forgotten Island sa mga sinihan sa Pilipinas simula September 23.
5: 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Mamaya hapon, makinig kayo sa afternoon
6: pa sa... Siya na lang ang pag-ating...
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6: Yes, thank you once again. Maraming salamat, Chester, Donna, for having me this morning to promote our Zumba Masterclass on September 5. Sana po makita-kita tayo doon. At mamaya, makinig po tayo talaga to sa ating afternoon pasada with Lucille simula alas 3 ng hapon hanggang alas 7 para sa musikahan, balitaan, chikahan at iba pa.
1: And once again mula sa amin ni Chester, happy 10th anniversary! Kita-kita tayo this Saturday, actually next Saturday, September 5.
6: Makikita niyo kung membon si Donna.
1: Ay!
5: Happy anniversary, Lucille. Congratulations. Thanks, and celebrations. Today is August 25. Ngayong araw nito, it's International Strange Music Day. It's also Day of Songdance in North Korea, Independence Day nila sa Uruguay, at National Park Service's Founders Day. Whiskey Sour Day din yun. Sa ating quote, si Milton Berle sabing, if opportunity doesn't knock, build a door. O nga naman, wala sila. 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I'm Chester Pang. 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
6: Salamat po. 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Ang lahing kayo manggil.

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3: There went in two and two and a Noah into the ark, the male and female, as God had commanded Noah. Down at verse 16. And they that went in male and female of all flesh, as God had commanded him. And the Lord shut him in. So now he comes out of the ark, and what does God say to him? In verse 17 of chapter 8, be fruitful and multiply upon the earth. God's purpose has not changed.

0: love that's experienced tremendous changes, a new beginning, and a family stepping out of the ark with the future of humanity in front of them. The waters have receded. The judgment, well, it's past. And now God tells Noah and his family to be fruitful, multiply, and begin again. But what does a new beginning with God really look like? This is Hope for Today. Hope for Today with Bible teacher David Hawking. We're in a series, In the Beginning, and today we have the third and final part of David's look at humanity starting over again after the flood in our text, Genesis chapter 8. 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And I'll have our mailing addresses for you later in the program. But right now, let's get back to Genesis chapter 8. And here's David with another look at humanity starting over.
1: And God remembered Noah and every living thing and all the cattle that was with him in the ark. And God made a wind to pass over the earth, and the waters assuaged. The fountains also of the deep and the windows of heaven were stopped, and the rain from heaven was restrained. And the waters returned from off the earth continually, and after the end of the 150 days, the waters were abated. And the ark rested in the seventh month, on the 17th day of the month, upon the mountains of Ararat. And the waters decreased continually until the 10th month. In the 10th month, on the first day of the month, were the tops of the mountains seen. And it came to pass at the end of 40 days that Noah opened the window of the ark which he had made. And he sent forth a raven which went forth to and fro until the waters were dried up from off the earth. Also he sent forth a dove from him to see if the waters were abated from off the face of the ground. But the dove found no rest for the sole of her foot. And she returned unto him into the ark. For the waters were on the face of the whole earth. Then he put forth his hand and took her and pulled her in unto him into the ark. And he stayed yet another 7 days. And again he sent forth the dove out of the ark. And the dove came into him in the evening, and lo, in her mouth was an olive leaf plucked off. So Noah knew that the waters were abated from off the earth. And he stayed yet another 7 days and sent forth the dove, which returned not again unto him any more. And it came to pass in the 601st year, in the first month, the first day of the month, the waters were dried up from off the earth. And Noah removed the covering of the ark and looked, and behold, the face of the ground was dry. And in the second month, on the 720th day of the month, was the earth dried. And God spake unto Noah, saying, Go forth of the ark, thou and thy wife and thy sons, and thy sons' wives with thee. Bring forth with thee every living thing that is with thee, of all flesh, both of fowl and of cattle, and of every creeping thing that creepeth upon the earth, that they may breed abundantly in the earth, and be fruitful, and multiply upon the earth. And Noah went forth, and his sons, and his wife, and his sons' wives with him. Every beast, every creeping thing, and every fowl, and whatsoever creepeth upon the earth after their kinds, went forth out of the ark. And Noah builded an altar unto the Lord, and took of every clean beast and of every clean fowl, and offered burnt offerings on the altar. And the Lord smelled a sweet savor, and the Lord said in his heart, I will not again curse the ground any more for man's sake. For the imagination of man's heart is evil from his youth, neither will I again smite any more everything living as I have done. While the earth remaineth seed time and harvest, and cold and heat, and summer and winter, and day and night shall not cease. Go back and look at verse 15. God's plan was remembered, God's power was revealed, but God's purpose was restated. Interesting what God did here as they're starting all over again. He repeats the Genesis mandate. In verse 15, it says, God spake unto Noah, saying, Go forth of the ark, thou and thy wife, thy sons and thy sons' wives with thee. Bring forth with thee every living thing that is with thee, of all flesh, both of fowl and of cattle, of every creeping thing that creepeth upon the earth, that they may breed abundantly in the earth and be fruitful and multiply upon the earth. And Noah went forth, and his sons and his wife and his sons' wives with him, every beast, every creeping thing, every fowl, and whatsoever creepeth upon the earth after their kinds went forth out of the ark. God's purpose for the human race is restated again. Be fruitful and multiply upon the earth. Go back to Genesis 1. Genesis 1 and look at verse 28. God blessed them, the Bible says, and God said unto them, be fruitful and multiply and replenish the earth and subdue it and have dominion over the fish of the sea, over the fowl of the air, and over every living thing that moveth upon the earth. That was God's original command to Adam and Eve. Be fruitful and multiply. He repeats it here again. Look at chapter 9, verse 1. And God blessed Noah and his sons and said unto them, be fruitful and multiply and replenish the earth. Interesting. And all the way through here, what we have is a necessity to obey God. In fact, it's interesting how often you even hear that phrase, as God has commanded. For instance, go back to 6:22. It says, thus did Noah, according to all that God commanded him. So did he. In chapter 7, verse 1, it says, the Lord said unto Noah, come thou and all thy house into the ark. And in verse 5, Noah did according to all that the Lord commanded him. It's a habit. Verse 9, there went in two and two unto Noah into the ark, the male and female, as God had commanded Noah. Down at verse 16, and they that went in male and female of all flesh, as God had commanded him. And the Lord shut him in. So God's been commanding all along. So now he comes out of the ark, and what does God say to him? In verse 17 of chapter 8, be fruitful and multiply upon the earth. God's purpose has not changed. Be fruitful and multiply. When I taught that in the book of Genesis chapter 1, verse 28, I remember that session very well. Do you? A lot of you were worried about what I said and wrote a lot of notes about it. So I'll repeat it again, so see if the same notes come. Number one, to say be fruitful means it is God's purpose for you to have children. People wrote all kinds of notes. Well, we can't have kids. Well, good, adopt one. I just saw an article that I have a hard time believing in a family research note. It said that in America currently, there are 1,500,000 American adults waiting to adopt a child, and there are only 200,000 known children that are now available for adoption. 1,500,000. I had a hard time even believing the statistic. I thought maybe it was wrong. Isn't that interesting? And the argument of the abortionist continues. But my friends, to be fruitful means it is God's will to have children. Often a young couple say, well, you know, we're just not sure it's the will of God for us to have kids. Yes, it is. It's his will. How do you know? Well, he said so in Genesis. Well, that the civilization was destroyed. Well, he said it again to Noah and his sons and their wives. Well, what should I do? Get busy. Be fruitful. That's what God says. So then people say, oh, well, how many kids are we supposed to have? Well, please, it's probably a waste of your time to send me another note because I'm senile now on this issue. But when it says multiply, it is not the word add. Now, if you add, you have two. But if you multiply, you have three or more. Now, those of you who have one or two are feeling very bad now. What am I, in disobedience to God? I'll let you battle it out with the Lord. But one thing is for sure, and I think this is a neat point, God is really into people. Isn't it interesting how secular society is not? Secular society is not into people. We're killing babies and wanting to get rid of the old folks. But God's into people, lots of them. He wants lots of people. We don't all have to live around the mall. You know, there's lots of wide open areas, but we have all this talk about overpopulation, we got to control things, and the global people and New World Order people, I mean, they're going bonkers on this lately. I'm sorry, that is not what God said. Till he comes again, what's his instruction to people? Be fruitful and multiply. That's what his instructions were. You say, well, I can't have all those kids. I mean, I got a career. Really? Well, if you get all those kids to work for you, it'd be a lot more productive. Well, how are we going to clothe them? Hey, haven't you heard of the Bible doctrine of hand-me-down? Just keep passing the clothes down among the kids, you know. But seriously, rather than quibble about the number, would you please understand that God has not changed his mind? He loves people. God loves children. Do you not see the Lord Jesus picking them up in his arms and said, "Of such is the kingdom of heaven"? We have a different attitude towards children in our society. They're abused, they're molested, they're treated as things. My dear friend, God loves children and lots of them. He loves babies, lots of them. May God help us to understand. Go back to chapter 8 and look at verse 20 down to verse 22. Not only was God's plan remembered and his power revealed and his purpose restated, but God's protection was received as Noah heard a wonderful message from the Lord. In verse 20, Noah builded an altar in the Lord. That's a great response. And took of every clean beast and every clean fowl and offered burnt offerings on the altar. This is long before the instruction in Leviticus. And the Lord smelled a sweet savor. And the Lord said in his heart, "I will not again curse the ground anymore for man's sake. For the imagination of man's heart is evil from his youth. Neither will I again smite any more everything living as I have done. While the earth remaineth, seed time, harvest, cold, heat, summer, winter, day and night shall not cease." That's what God said. Protection. The immediate response of Noah was to build an altar to the Lord. Go back to chapter 4 and look at verse 3 and 4. The story of Cain and Abel. In process of time, or at the end of the days, it came to pass that Cain brought of the fruit of the ground an offering unto the Lord. And Abel he also brought of the firstling of his flock and of the fat thereof, and the Lord had respect unto Abel and to his offering. We concluded in that passage that God did establish animal sacrifices. He did establish a worship pattern long before the receiving of the law. Go to verse 26 of the same chapter. It says, "To Seth, to him also there was born a son, and he called his name Enos. Then began men to call upon the name of the Lord." Noah built an altar to the Lord. Go to chapter 12 of Genesis. In verse 7 and 8, when Abraham came into the land, it says, "The Lord appeared unto Abraham and said, unto thy seed will I give this land. And there builded he an altar unto the Lord, who appeared unto him. And he removed from thence unto a mountain on the east of Bethel, and pitched his tent, having Bethel on the west, and Kai or Hai on the east, and there he builded an altar unto the Lord," and here's from Genesis 4:26 is why I believe there was an altar there also, "and called upon the name of the Lord." Look at chapter 13, verse 4, when he came back after being down in Egypt, he came back to the same spot, "unto the place of the altar which he had made there at the first, and there Abram called on the name of the Lord." Look at verse 18. "Then Abram removed his tent and came and dwelt in the plain of Mamre, which is in Hebron, and built there an altar unto the Lord." Look at chapter 26 of Genesis, 26, verse 25. The Lord appeared unto Isaac, and the Bible says in verse 25, "And he builded an altar there and called upon the name of the Lord, and pitched his tent there, and there Isaac's servants digged a well." Isaac's following the same pattern. Look at chapter 35 of Genesis, verse 7. Jacob had come to Luz, or Bethel, same place where Abraham was. And it says, "He built there an altar and called the place El Bethel, God of the house of God, because there God appeared unto him when he fled from the face of his brother." Jacob also does the same thing. Turn to chapter 46 and look at verse 1. "And Israel took his journey with all that he had and came to Beersheba and offered sacrifices unto the God of his father Isaac." Go over to Exodus for a moment, chapter 17, verse 15, to show the pattern continues. Exodus 17, verse 15. It says that Moses built an altar and called the name of it Jehovah Nissi, or "The Lord is my banner. For he said, because the Lord has sworn that the Lord will have war with Amalek from generation to generation." Look at chapter 20 of Exodus, verse 24. After giving the Ten Commandments and Moses telling the people what to do, it says, an altar of earth thou shalt make unto me, and shalt sacrifice thereon thy burnt offerings and thy peace offerings, thy sheep and thine oxen. In all places where I record my name, I will come unto thee, and I will bless thee. And if thou wilt make me an altar of stone, thou shalt not build it of hewn stone. For if thou lift up thy tool upon it, thou hast polluted it. Neither shalt thou go up by steps unto mine altar, that thy nakedness be not discovered thereon. He built an altar. Turn to Joshua, one more, Joshua chapter 8, Joshua chapter 8, and look at verse 30, Joshua 8, verse 30. It was also true of Joshua, the successor to Moses. It says in verse 30, then Joshua built an altar unto the Lord God of Israel in Mount Ebal. I think the thing that caught my attention, if you go back to Genesis 8, is that here Noah and his sons and their wives, they don't have the law of God. They don't know about the instructions of the Levitical sacrifices or any of that. But when they come out of the ark and start all over again, how does he start? By building an altar to the Lord. And the Lord's reaction was that he smelled a sweet savor. And that's great. Backing up, listen carefully. God's plan was remembered. And our response should be one thing, gratefulness and thanksgiving to the Lord, praise. Lord, I thank you that you've never forgotten me, that you've remembered me. You'll never leave me nor forsake me. You're with me always. Do you praise the Lord? Do you thank the Lord for that? When God's power was revealed, there's only one response that God wants. And that's faith, and he says so in Hebrews chapter 11. Faith. It should be enough that God created the world, but now we have the flood. Do you believe in the power of God? First, gratitude. God remembered, and he remembers you. And second, faith. Seeing his enormous power, it is through faith that we understand even the worlds were framed by the word of God. And when God's purpose then was restated to be fruitful and multiply, what's the issue now in Noah and his sons and his wives? One simple thing, it's obedience to do what God said. It's like the whole Christian life, everything we need is being presented to us in one simple chapter. Gratitude and thanksgiving to God, obedience to God, faith in God. Trusting him to do what we cannot, for he is a God of power and there's nothing too hard for him. But to me, the capstone of it all was when God's protection was received by Moses, that he would never punish the world again with a flood. And Noah builds an altar, for our response is clearly worship. Worship. I know you may not literally build an altar, but maybe some of us should as an object lesson. I remember I was at a youth camp many years ago, and they were trying to get that point across to the kids, and they made them go out and round up stones. You weren't allowed to cut the stones, according to God. They were just to be stacked together. And each little person that wanted to made a little stack in front of them of stones. They built an altar to the Lord. You know, it's very hard not to remember that event. You know, it's still in my mind, building those little stones and making an altar unto the Lord. And it was a vivid reminder of the need to worship our Lord. And I ask you, do you, in fact, in your life, do you really worship the Lord? He built an altar to the Lord and called upon the name of the Lord. Or are you far away somewhere? You're far away. You're not close at all. You go to the meetings, you hear the word, but there's no worship there. There's no obedience. There's no faith. There's no gratitude. You're just cruising along, hoping things will turn out all right. Maybe it's time for all of us to build an altar to the Lord, a place of memory. Our God is a great God. He's done a wonderful thing, and he deserves our praise and our worship.
0: You're listening to Hope for Today with Bible teacher David Hawking. And David's teaching today from Genesis chapter 8 in the final part of his study of humanity starting over again after the flood in Genesis chapter 8. It's all part of our series, In the Beginning. Just before David comes back to close out our time for today, Matt's here in studio with me. And Matt, let's tell folks about a couple of powerful resources for their home Bible study libraries.
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3: 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And thank you for standing with us. And now let's get back to David.
1: Father, I want to thank you for your wonderful word. And as humanity starts all over again in this chapter, we're reminded that it began with you remembering Noah. And how often we think of the beauty of that through the Word, as you remembered people at times of affliction and pain and difficulty. You never forgot them. You knew their struggles. You remembered your people in the wilderness when they were so rebellious. You remembered them in Egypt when they were under the terrible affliction of those taskmasters, crying out to you, O Lord, and you remembered them. And Lord, you will hear our cries. And I don't know, Lord, what you're going to do, but I believe, Lord, that by your power, the power of your Holy Spirit, you can move in the hearts of all of us. And some of us need to cry unto the Lord. Perhaps we've become a little indifferent and apathetic. Some of us are frankly worn out, and we need your touch. You're a gracious God. You said you were near to those that are brokenhearted. You said when your people would call upon your name that you would answer. You said, call unto me and I'll show you great and mighty things which thou knowest not. You told us to call upon him while he's near, to seek the Lord while he may be found. You're so gracious and kind and loving to us. Lord, I pray that you'd cause many to turn to you now. Thank you, Lord, for what you're going to do. In Jesus' name, amen.
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0: Okay, I wrote something and I got to get it down from 1,500 words to 1,300 words.
1: Abdu Murray on Focus on the Family Minute, addressing some of the pros and cons of using AI.
0: Hey, can you help me suggest which words to remove? And it does that. You're like, great, that was so great. I would have spent 2 hours editing this thing. Now I spent a half an hour. I got 90 minutes back. And that's wonderful. And thank goodness for that. But then you're busy again, and then you use AI to say, hey, I have an outline for an essay I created. Can you write this thing? I'll edit that. And then, hey, I need an outline for an essay. And then it creates the essay for you. And before you know it, you've seductively engaged in the same kind of thing, the tyranny of small decisions you were using with fast food, now you're using with AI.
1: It's so important to use AI responsibly, and you'll hear more from Abdu Murray today at familyminute.org.
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5: When Edith Schaefer, wife of Francis Schaefer, decided to write her book on the home, she chose a title put together by four words that form the searching question, what is a family? And then she set out in the chapter titles that would follow to answer that question. My favorite of her titles in chapters of the book, A Museum of Memories. Let me ask you, as you travel back to your original family, what pictures hang in the gallery of your mental images? Go back there. Revisit the scenes. What do you find in your museum of memories of your family? Are there tears that stain the windows you look through, brought about? Tears that stain the windows you look through, brought about by pain, mistreatment, perhaps even neglect, hunger. You may remember laughter that's now in the walls of your life. And from that, you have cultivated a life of joy and delight in living. Charles Dickens, for example, as he wrote David Copperfield, if you know the life of Dickens, you know that woven into the fabric of that story are scenes from his own painful and nightmarish past. Franz Kafka, most notably in his work, The Metamorphosis, presents vivid expressions of a disjointed and unhappy and tumultuous childhood. As Ernest Hemingway reached later years, his biographer Carlos Baker writes of how he became more vulnerable regarding the truth concerning his own unhappy family and his hatred against his father. On the other hand, there are pleasant memories that many have. The late General Douglas MacArthur remembered through his years at West Point, and especially during the lonely years of his leadership in the Pacific front of the Second World War, the words of his father spoken to his mother without their knowing he heard them. When he was just a lad, his dad said to his mother, I think there is the material of a soldier in the boy. Indeed. Perhaps the most tender come from Corey Ten Boom, who remembers her papa. Every night as she would go to sleep, she remembered his hand on her head as he prayed for her, always ending the time together with the four words, "Corey, I love you." She said not even the horrors of a concentration camp at Ravensbrück could erase those memories. She was able to sleep by imagining her Heavenly Father's hand on her head, saying to her, "Corey, I love you."
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0: You know, there are moments in life when we stand at a crossroads between what we know is true and what others are demanding. Welcome to Through the Bible with Dr. J. Vernon McGee. In our study today, we're going to meet Pontius Pilate at that very same place. He's face to face with Jesus, hearing the crowd cry out for his death, and yet he knows that he's innocent. It's the most important decision of Pilate's life, and we'll see what he does with it. I'm Steve Schwetz, and I'm so glad that you're investing this time in God's Word. As you open your Bible to Matthew chapter 27, listen to this note from one of our fellow passengers. He's from Gujarat, India. My mother struggled with severe alcoholism when she was drunk. She would often leave home and wander to other villages, sometimes not returning for 2 or 3 days. Even though we tried many times to counsel her, she was not willing to change. Because of this, I lived in constant worry and discouragement. Later, I learned about the radio home group ministry and decided to start one in my own home. We began praying specifically for my mother. A gradual change began in her life. Now she regularly sits with the group. Seeing this wonderful change, my family and I rejoice and thank the Lord. We're deeply grateful and pray that God will continue to bless this work and use it to touch many more lives. Isn't that a great story? And how about you? How's God using His Word to get your attention or maybe the attention of someone you love? Well, would you write to us? It's super easy. You can do it in the app. You can also email us at BibleBus@ttb.org or send a letter to Box 7100. Pasadena, California, 91109. In Canada, Box 25325, London, Ontario, N6C, 6B1. Or call and leave a message at 1-800-65-BIBLE. I know I'm really looking forward to hearing how God's at work in your life and maybe even sharing your note here on the program to inspire and encourage others. Let's pray. Lord, thank you for your word. We ask that you would use it to draw closer to you, both ourselves and bringing others into a relationship with you. That's our desire, Lord, to know you more and to walk with you more closely. In Jesus' name, amen. Turn now to Matthew 27 as we continue through the Bible with Dr. J. Vernon McGee.
1: Our study today brings us to the 27th chapter of the Gospel of Matthew. And if you have your Bible and we'll turn there, we'll begin there in just a moment. I trust that you have our notes before you also. Now, we saw last time these events that were the final events in the life of the Lord Jesus before the cross. And they happened thick and fast there toward the last. Now, we have the events in chapter 27 that surround the crucifixion of Christ. The Sanhedrin delivers Jesus to Pilate. And you have the repentance of Judas and the trial before Pilate, the release of Barabbas, the crucifixion, death, and burial of Jesus, and the tomb sealed and a watch set. Now we've come to the central fact of the gospel message. Paul says to the Corinthians, I delivered unto you the gospel. What is it? That Jesus died for our sins according to the Scriptures. We've come now to the record of that event. Now, actually, Matthew does not give a record of the actual crucifixion. In fact, no gospel writer does that. They merely tell what went on around the cross. Now, I know that there are those that can depict in graphic terms of how the nails were driven into the quivering flesh and the blood spurted out. Oh, yes, but that's not in the Bible, friends. It's as it were the Spirit of God put the mantle over it, and God spread the mantle of night down over the last 3 hours of his crucifixion and says, this is something you cannot look at. It's beyond human comprehension, and the suffering cannot be fathomed, and it was a transaction between the Father in heaven and the Son on the cross. And that cross became an altar on which the Lamb of God that taketh away the sin of the world was offered. And all Matthew says here, and they crucified him. We'll see that when we come to it in just a few moments. Now, will you notice, I begin reading at verse 1,

0: have here now, the Sanhedrin delivers Jesus to Pilate. You remember they arrested him, tried him at night, which was contrary to the law, and the high priest rent his clothes. That was contrary to the Mosaic law. And not only that, but we find that they played a game with him. They buffeted him. They smote him with the palms of their hands. That was a Roman game, the Roman soldiers, when a prisoner is to be put to death. Why, they could do with him as they pleased. And they played a game called Hot Hand. They would show the prisoner the hands of each one of the soldiers or the guard. Then they'd blindfold him, and then they would really punch him. I mean, take the palms of the hands. And then after that, they'd take the blindfold off, and he'd have to pick out the one hand that didn't hit him. And as you well can understand, he'd never guess the right hand, even if he did guess it. I think that they beat the face of the Lord Jesus into a pulp. Read the 53rd of Isaiah again, that he was marred more than any man. They made him look absolutely not like a human being. They'd beat him so. Then they ridiculed him as a prophet. They said, "Prophesy unto us. Who smote you?" Ridiculing him there. And then Peter comes and we have him denying the Lord. Now in chapter 27 I read, "When the morning was come, all the chief priests and elders of the people took counsel against Jesus to put him to death." Now they formulated a charge that as they're taking it now to the Supreme Court, they must have a case that will stand up before the Roman court. Verse 2, "And when they had bound him, they led him away and delivered him to Pontius Pilate, the governor. Then Judas, which had betrayed him when he saw that he was condemned, repented himself and brought again the 30 pieces of silver to the chief priests and elders." Now, you see, the Lord was there when they were leading him through that hall to take him to deliver him to Pilate. Why, here comes Judas. Why didn't he turn to the Lord Jesus and ask for forgiveness? But he didn't. What he said was, saying, "I have sinned in that I have betrayed the innocent blood." And they said, "What's that to us? See thou to that." In other words, you've chickened out. You're yellow. You did the job and it's over with, and we have no need of you any farther. We have the one that we were after. We paid you off. And what happened? Verse 5, "He cast down the pieces of silver in the temple and departed and went and hanged himself." This man now, he leaves the temple area and goes out and hangs himself. He could have turned to the Lord Jesus and been forgiven. Verse 6, "And the chief priest took the silver pieces and said, 'It's not lawful for to put them into the treasury because it's the price of blood.'" How pious they are. You see, we can't use it in the treasury. "And they took counsel and bought with them the potter's field to bury strangers in." And all this was done, by the way, will you notice, "wherefore that field was called the field of blood unto this day. Then was fulfilled that which was spoken by Jeremiah the prophet, saying, 'And they took the 30 pieces of silver, the price of him that was valued, whom they of the children of Israel did value.'" And that you'll find in Jeremiah in the 18th chapter, the first 4 verses, and again in Zechariah, the 11th chapter of 12 and 13. "And they gave them for the potter's field, as the Lord appointed me." And Jesus stood before the governor. You see, he was there. And on the way to die, even for Judas, our Lord had given him his opportunity. "Wherefore, friend, art thou come?" And even at this 11th hour, he could have turned to the Lord Jesus and he could have been forgiven. Now, will you notice verse 11? "And Jesus stood before the governor, and the governor asked him, saying, 'Art thou the king of the Jews?' And Jesus said unto him, 'Thou sayest.'" You are right. You see, the charge that they made was they wanted to get rid of him because of blasphemy. That is, that's what they accused him of. Why, he said, "Henceforth you'll see the Son of Man coming in the clouds of glory." That to them was blasphemy. And on that charge, they would have crucified him, or at least stoned him to death, but they couldn't do it. So they now deliver him to Pilate, but they have to have a charge that will stick in a Roman court. and treason would be one, and this would be it. Here's one that claims to be the king of the Jews, and Jesus said unto him, thou sayest. In other words, are you saying this yourself? Actually, you're right. You're saying it. And when he was accused of the chief priests and elders, he answered nothing. Now you see, they wanted to make certain false charges against him, and as they did, our Lord didn't even take the time to answer him. Then said Pilate unto him, hearest thou not how many things they witness against thee? And he answered him to never a word, insomuch that the governor marveled greatly. He's the lamb, you see, led before shearers is dumb. Now at that feast, the governor was wont to release unto the people a prisoner whom they would. And they had then a notable prisoner called Barabbas. Now, the byplay that took place, John will go into detail, and the other gospel writers will add a great deal to this, but Matthew only gives the bare facts, you see. He just says that this was the charge that was made, and this was no basis on which to crucify him, actually, because he had not incited a rebellion. There had been others that had, but the Lord Jesus had not. So he hit upon a very happy solution to the problem. He wanted to please these religious leaders in order that there might be peace in Jerusalem, but he also felt like that he couldn't just sentence him arbitrarily to death, that is, the Lord Jesus. And he hit upon the fact that he had there a very notable prisoner, which means he's a notorious prisoner called Barabbas. And he was guilty of about everything, murder, robbery, treason, the whole bit, by the way. Verse 17, therefore, when they were gathered together, Pilate said unto them, whom will ye that I release unto you, Barabbas or Jesus, which is called Christ? Now, he thought that this crowd would certainly ask for the Lord Jesus. The contrast was so evident, for he knew that for envy they had delivered him. Pilate, he was a clever politician. He could see what was taking place there. He was sure that he had an airtight case now, and they'd ask for Barabbas to be crucified and Jesus to be released, and that would give him a very happy out to this situation. But it's not going to be that easy. But now verse 19, when he was set down on the judgment seat, his wife sent unto him, saying, have thou nothing to do with that just man, for I have suffered many things this day in a dream because of him. Now somebody says, how do you explain that? Well, very easily. She's as superstitious as she possibly can be. Maybe tied up in one of the mystery religions. This sort of thing could have been satanic very, very easily. And I'm sure that that's the background of it. I don't think God gave her this warning at all. But here is a woman that should have said, well, if he's a just man and dying, she should have investigated, found out more, got more information. But she didn't, you see. Just superstitious. Have nothing to do with him. Now, we find here in verse 20, but the chief priests and elders persuaded the multitude that they should ask Barabbas and destroy Jesus. You see, the religious rulers circulated among the crowd. They're clever politicians themselves. And they said, now the thing to do is to ask that Barabbas be delivered and to destroy Jesus. And the governor answered and said unto them, whether of the twain will ye that I release unto you? They said, Barabbas. And this man Pilate, here he's taken aback for a moment. He never dreamed they would stoop to do a thing like this, but he didn't know how low religion could stoop. Verse 22, Pilate saith unto them, what shall I do then with Jesus, which is called Christ? And friends, why should he ask the crowd for the decision? He's the judge. He should have made the decision. Now, we'll find out in the other Gospels, especially John. John tells us how many times that Pilate called him back on the inside. And what he's really saying to the Lord Jesus, if you'll cooperate with me, I can get you out of this, and he'll get me off of a hot seat that I'd like to be off of. Actually, when you read this in all the four Gospels, you find out that Jesus is really not on trial, but Pilate is. He had to make a decision relative to Jesus Christ. Our Lord's not trying to escape at all. And so he asks the crowd, imagine a Roman judge asking the crowd, what'll I do then with Jesus? And I tell you, it came back to him, it was flung in his face. They all say unto him, let him be crucified. And the governor said, why? What evil hath he done? But a mob never has a reason, but they cried out the more, saying, let him be crucified. When Pilate saw that he could prevail nothing, but that rather a tumult was made, he took water, washed his hands before the multitude, saying, I'm innocent of the blood of this just person, see ye to it. Now he called for a basin, washed his hands, said he'd have nothing to do with it. But it's not that easy, you see. He had to make a decision. Every man does. What think ye of Christ is the test, to try both your state and your station. You can't be right in the rest until you think rightly of him. What do you think of Christ? That's the important one. And he tried to wash his hands. But the bitter irony is that the oldest creed that the church has this statement, crucified under Pontius Pilate. He didn't really wash his hands of this deed. The blood of Jesus was on his hands. Verse 25, then answered all the people and said, his blood be on us and on our children. And unfortunately, that has been true and can be demonstrated. Verse 26, then released he Barabbas unto them, and when he had scourged Jesus, he delivered him to be crucified. Now Pilate's willing to stoop this low himself. He had to make a decision, and his decision, of course, is one of rejection. Then the soldiers of the governor took Jesus into the common hall, gathered unto him the whole band of soldiers, and they stripped him and put on him a scarlet robe. And now they'll do with him as they please. They'll ridicule him. He becomes a plaything for this brutal, cruel crowd. And when they had platted a crown of thorns, they put it upon his head and a reed in his right hand, and they bowed the knee before him and mocked him, saying, Hail, King of the Jews! May I say to you, this is frightful that they did. They spit upon him. This had happened before. They took the reed and smote him on the head. I believe that he was beaten into a pulp. Friends, he was marred more than any man, is the way Isaiah describes it in the 53rd chapter. Now, verse 31 here, and after that they had mocked him, they took the robe off from him and put his own raiment on him and led him away to crucify him. And as they came out, they found a man of Cyrene, Simon by name, him they compelled to bear his cross. And when they were come into a place called Golgotha, that is to say a place of a skull, and I believe that that place is Gordon's Calvary, by the way. I looked around when I was there. I'm sure that after all these years and the things that happened to Jerusalem, it's difficult to make a judgment. I'm sure that if you have to make a choice between the two places that have been chosen, then it would be Gordon's Calvary. It is a place of a skull. They gave him vinegar to drink, mingled with gall. And when he had tasted thereof, he would not drink. You see, that's in fulfillment of prophecy. Psalm 69:21. And they crucified him and parted his garments, casting lots, that it might be fulfilled which was spoken by the prophet. They parted my garments among them, and upon my vesture did they cast lots. So that all this is happening according to the fulfillment of prophecy. And sitting down, they watched him there. And I think that here you see humanity that has reached the very lowest depth. I don't think you need to go to Skid Row. You don't need to look at the dope fiends. You do not need to go to a prison and look at some criminal. If you want to see mankind that's reached the lowest, here it is. And sitting down, they watched him there. And I believe in that crowd was Saul of Tarsus. Later on, he called himself the chief of sinners. Now, the reason he called himself the chief of sinners was because that's what he was, the chief of sinners. And sitting down, they watched him there. And they set up over his head his accusation written, "This is Jesus, the King of the Jews." Then were there two thieves crucified with him, one on the right hand and another on the left. And they that passed by reviled him, wagging their heads and saying, "Thou that destroyest the temple, buildest it in 3 days, save thyself. If thou be the Son of God, come down from the cross." My friend, if he's the Son of God, he won't come down from the cross. He didn't have to prove anything at this point. He's now dying for the sins of the world. "If thou be the Son of God," they raised the doubt. Likewise also the chief priests mocking him with the scribes and elders. Now you think that that pack of bloodhounds, after they got him on the cross, would go home and let him die in peace, but they didn't. You see, they stayed there till the last minute. Verse 42, "He saved others, himself he cannot save." And that's the truest statement that they ever made. That is a true statement. "He saved others, himself he cannot save." If he's to save you and me, he had to die on the cross. If he came down from that cross, you and I'll have to go up. We'd have to be executed for our sins. We deserve it. We're hell doomed sinners. And he took our place there. Not only Barabbas's place, but yours and mine. I wonder sometime, if Barabbas didn't get saved somewhere along the line. Well, there was a thief that did. Now, "He saved others, himself he cannot save. If he be the King of Israel, let him now come down from the cross and we will believe him." Would they have believed him? I don't think so. But he didn't come down because he's taking your place and mine. Verse 43, "He trusted in God. Let him deliver him now if he will have him. For he said, I am the Son of God." The crowd understood that he claimed deity, you see. Verse 44, "The thieves also which were crucified with him cast the same in his teeth." See, both of the thieves at first did that. "Now from the sixth hour, there was darkness over all the land until the ninth hour." Now we have here this 3 hours of darkness. You see, he was put on the cross at the third hour at 9 a.m. Man did all he could. Then at the noon hour, darkness came down, and then that cross became an altar on which the Lamb of God that taketh away the sin of the world was offered. And about the ninth hour, Jesus cried with a loud voice, saying, "Eli, Eli, lama sabachthani?" That is to say, my God, why hast thou forsaken me?" And the answer to that is, if you read Psalm 22, it opens with this statement. It says, "Because thou art holy." When my sin was put upon him, God had to withdraw. He had to be executed if he's going to take my sin and yours. Verse 47, "Some of them that stood there when they had heard that said, This man calleth for Elias. And straightway one of them ran, took a sponge, filled it with vinegar, and put it on a reed, and gave him to drink." Why? Well, to fulfill prophecy. The rest said, "Let us see whether Elias will come to save him." Jesus, when he had cried again with a loud voice, notice how he died. He yielded up the ghost. He went willingly. The death rattle, and every person has it, is when they gasp for that last breath. We want it so badly. He dismissed his spirit. We'll leave off, friends, right at that very serious spot today. We'll pick up there next time, and we expect to conclude the Gospel of Matthew next time. Until then, may God richly bless you, my beloved.
1: 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The moment Jesus accomplished what he came to earth to do, to die for our sins, and he did so willingly. 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I'm Steve Schwetz, and I'm grateful for your presence on the Bible Bus with us and your partnership in taking God's whole Word to His whole world.

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A warm welcome to our program, Prophecy for Today, where we study biblical prophecy and its application to our daily life. It's a wonderful day to worship God. I'm William Steves. Let's pray. Dear Heavenly Father, as I come before you today, I pray you would bless the ministry of this broadcast as your word is preached around the world. I pray this ministry would be a blessing to my brothers and sisters in Christ who are now tuned in. I pray likewise that those who are listening who do not know the Savior would be convicted today, that they would come to a saving knowledge of Christ. And it is in the name of Jesus Christ, my Savior, I pray. Amen.

Maranatha, friends, the Lord is coming. Luke 10, 2 and 3. Therefore said he unto them, The harvest truly is great, but the laborers are few. Pray ye therefore the Lord of the harvest, that he would send forth laborers into his harvest. In this passage, Jesus has just sent out his 70 disciples to the nation of Israel, instructing them to go and proclaim the kingdom of God. The harvest is plenteous, he says. The laborers are so few. The same is true today. Our world has something like 8.3 billion people alive in it today, and only a small percentage of those have believed the gospel. Many have never even heard a true presentation of the blood and crosswork of Christ. But just like then, we are once again sent out as lambs among wolves. We don't go with strength and power and might of our own, but rather, we go in the strength of our Lord God Almighty. Only the power of Christ can enable us to bring the gospel to a world lost in sin. May we go in the glory and majesty of the eternal throne of God. Today's letter comes from Missouri. Our listener writes, I want to rejoice in your ministry as it reaches multitudes for Christ. Thank you for all you do in the name of Jesus. Thank you, listener, for your words of encouragement. We eagerly seek to serve the Savior. 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And our United States address is The People's Gospel Hour, Post Office Box 55862, Boston, Massachusetts, 02205.

0: And now, the familiar voice of Pastor Perry F. Rockwood, who is at home with the Lord.
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0: with thanksgiving, we come into thy presence, not only thankful for thy grace unto salvation, but thy daily grace sufficient for every need, the many mercies that are shown to us day by day, for thy presence, for the working and power of the Holy Spirit, for the privilege of sending forth the Word of God. Lord, we give thee thanks today, and I pray for the need of every heart and life of each one listening in. In Jesus' name, amen. When we study the book of Jonah, Jesus said that Jonah was a sign to the Ninevites. And of course, Nineveh was the great Gentile city. Jonah is the Jew. And I believe that Jonah's call of God is a picture of Israel's call of God. And Jonah's disobedience is a picture of Israel's disobedience. And Jonah's trouble is certainly a picture of Israel's trouble. And I want to say that Jonah was cast forth, even as Israel was cast forth. In Jonah 2:3, I read, "So they took up Jonah and cast him forth into the sea. And there Jonah cried aloud, 'Thou hast cast me into the deep, in the midst of the sea, and the floods compassed me about. All thy billows and thy waves pass over me.'" Even as it happened to Jonah, so Moses prophesied to Israel of a day when ye shall be plucked from off the land whither thou goest to possess it. Deuteronomy 28. "And the Lord shall scatter thee among all people, from one end of the earth even to the other. And among these nations thou shalt find no ease, neither shall the sole of thy foot have rest. But the Lord shall give thee there a trembling heart, and failing of eyes, and sorrow of mind. And thy life shall hang in doubt before thee, and thou shalt fear day and night, and shalt have none assurance of thy life. In the morning thou shalt say, 'Would God it were even!' And at even thou shalt say, 'Would God it were morning!'" Isn't that a tremendous prediction? Deuteronomy 28:63, right through to 67. And listen, these are the emotions of Israel today. And these are going to be the emotions of Israel until Jesus comes. Oh, we know the terrible emotions through which Jonah had to pass. But these are but indicators, prophetic indicators of the emotions of Israel. Israel certainly doesn't feel safe in the land today. But I want you to notice something else really wonderful. Jonah was not cast away. And you know Israel is not cast away. Oh yes, people tell us there are contradictions in the Bible. Well, Romans 11 says, "I say then, hath God cast away his people? God forbid. For I also am an Israelite, of the seed of Abraham, of the tribe of Benjamin. God hath not cast away his people, which he foreknew." And yet, he goes on, people say, oh, now he's contradicting himself. Oh, no, he is. Notice verse 15. "For if the casting away of them be the reconciling of the world, what shall be the receiving of them but life from the dead?" Now, as a matter of fact, Jonah was cast away, and Jonah was not cast away. Now, Jonah was cast away, but God had especially prepared fish to take the prophet on board. Cast away? Yes, cast away, never. Even so, Israel today is God's great outcast, wallowing in the foul ghettos of the nations of the earth, dwelling deep among the seaweeds of misery in the belly of the great Gentile whale. Thus is fulfilled the prophet of Jeremiah in chapter 30, verse 17. "They called thee an outcast, saying, 'This is Zion, whom no man seeketh after.'" But no sooner did Jeremiah utter these words than God gave the promise that the great outcast would never be cast out forever. Jeremiah 31:10. "Hear the word of the Lord, O ye nations, and declare it in the isles afar off, and say, He has scattered Israel. We'll gather him and keep him as a shepherd doth his flock." Come now to one of the most remarkable parts of this entire story. The great fish could swallow Jonah, but he could not digest him, much less assimilate him. This also was a miracle. The Jew is a miracle, the world's greatest miracle. What other nation has ever lost its king, its prince, its place of sacrifice, all the emblems of its religion, and has been trodden onto the conquering feet of the nations that hate it, and in spite of it all, has continued a distinct people, though dwelling in the midst of its enemies? Where are the Egyptians that ruled under pharaohs? Gone, conquered, swallowed up, digested, assimilated, gone. Where are the Assyrians? Gone. Where are the Babylonians, into whose hands world dominion was given in the days of Nebuchadnezzar? Conquered, digested, assimilated, gone. Where are the descendants of the conquering Alexander the Great? Does the glory of Greece continue anywhere in the midst of nations today? Not at all. Can the legions of Caesar boast their continued existence in spite of the conquerors who trod their carcasses underfoot? No, gone. Now hear the word of the Lord spoken through Hosea the prophet. Hosea 3:4, for the children of Israel shall abide many days without a king, and without a prince, and without a sacrifice, and without an ephod, and without a teraphim. Afterward shall the children of Israel return, and seek the Lord their God, and David their king, and shall fear the Lord and his goodness in the latter days. Hosea 3:4-5. Yes, listen to Jeremiah 31:35. Thus saith the Lord, which giveth the sun for a light by day, and the ordinances of the moon, and of the stars for a light by night. If those ordinances depart from me, saith the Lord, then the seed of Israel also shall cease from being a nation before me forever. Thus saith the Lord, if heaven above can be measured, and the foundations of the earth searched out beneath, I will also cast off all the seed of Israel for all that they have done, saith the Lord. Ah, the whole world has been conscious of the fact that Israel still exists. A nation whose existence goes back to the Romans, back to the Greeks, back to the Babylonians, back to the Assyrians, back into the earliest dawn of history. And these people are still here, a great force, undigested, unassimilated, even though they have been in the belly of the Gentile fish now for all these years. The undigested Jonah walks our streets before our very eyes, the miracle of miracles. Yes, the day of miracles is not past. Praise God. Oh, what a wonderful Bible we have. And what a wonderful study this is as we look at the story of Jonah in relation to the story of Israel. Oh, I just trust today that God will make the Bible more precious to you, and you'll take time to read the Bible. And in these summer months, with services closing, you'll help us to share the Bible with others. 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Our United States address, the People's Gospel Hour, Box 55862, Boston, Massachusetts, 02205. 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
3: The divine Lord of the universe is ours. The Jesus of incarnation, death, and resurrection is ours. The Christ, the anointed King and Messiah, is ours. Not a distant deity to be appeased, but a personal Lord and Savior.
4: Welcome to Grace to You, the Bible teaching ministry of John MacArthur. I'm your host, Phil Johnson. If you received a lavish inheritance, what would people think if you never even acknowledged the person who made you his heir? They might call you ungrateful at the very least. Well, there is no greater inheritance than the salvation that God has provided. So how are you doing at expressing gratitude for that incomparable treasure and acknowledging the one who gave it to you? An important question to consider as John continues his study, Our Great Salvation. Now, before we get started, we are always encouraged to hear that these broadcasts, as well as Grace to Use at many other Bible teaching resources, are hitting their mark. In fact, I have a letter here that is a great example of what God is doing through our ministry. Here is what Anthony told us. He writes, I work a blue-collar job in Florida. I've been listening to Grace to You almost daily for about 6 months now during work, and what a huge difference it makes in my day. Most days, my job requires me to work alone, and I'll admit that sometimes I'd like to have company around. Although I've never met John or Phil, I truly feel the warmth of fellowship when listening to Grace to You. John MacArthur serves as a dear example to me in many ways, displaying dedication to rightly dividing the word of truth and doing so with a shepherd's heart of tender love to the flock. Your ministry is a frequently visited stream of grace and joy for my life. Thank you to everyone involved. I love each of you in Christ our Lord. And he signs Anthony. Well, thank you, Anthony, for your encouraging letter. And friend, just a reminder that when you support Grace to You through your prayers or gifts, you help strengthen believers like Anthony around the world with biblical truth. If you'd like to partner with us, stay with us until we end today. I'll give our contact information right after the message. On that note, turn to 1 Peter chapter 1 as John continues his study, Our Great Salvation.
3: 1 Peter chapter 1 verses 3 through 5. He's writing to a church that is undergoing persecution, hostility, rejection, animosity, and hatred. And as he begins this wonderful letter of encouragement to them and exhortation, he bursts forth in verses 3 through 5 in a great, great paean of praise. And in a sense, he teaches them that praise is really a very fitting way out of the dilemma of handling trouble, persecution, hatred, and hostility. In order to try to lift their spirits, in order to try to lift their souls and sweep their hearts upward, he begins with a joyous paean of praise that we can properly call a doxology. Notice verse 3. Blessed be the God and Father of our Lord Jesus Christ, who according to his great mercy has caused us to be born again to a living hope through the resurrection of Jesus Christ from the dead, to obtain an inheritance which is imperishable and undefiled and will not fade away, reserved in heaven for you, who are protected by the power of God through faith for a salvation ready to be revealed in the last time. Thus, Peter gives us what really is a very practical and helpful perspective on learning to live, looking past earthly trouble to eternal inheritance. Hebrews chapter 9, verse 15 says we have the promise of the eternal inheritance. Well, you know that. And that's talking about the full, final salvation. But let me dig a little deeper, all right, and show you something that I think is fascinating. Look in your Bible to Joshua chapter 13. This is an insight that you might miss if you're not careful. Joshua 13, 33. And here we reach back to the promise of God in an ancient time. Nonetheless, a promise that we can claim. When they came into the land, verse 32, the territories which Moses apportioned for an inheritance in the plains of Moab beyond the Jordan at Jericho to the east. But to the tribe of Levi, it says, they were the priestly tribe, Moses did not give an inheritance. No land was given to Levi. The Lord, the God of Israel, is their inheritance. Now, because they were what? What were they? Priests. The Lord himself was their inheritance. They would literally inherit God. And if we can come over to 1 Peter again and be reminded that we are a kingdom of priests, we too are a royal priesthood, chapter 2, verse 9, we can then know that God, who is the very possession of the priests of Levi, is the possession of the royal priesthood of Christ as well. We inherit God. God is our very inheritance. What a tremendous thought. In Psalm 16, I think David captured this. The Lord is the portion of my inheritance, Psalm 16:5. He would inherit God before he would inherit anything else. Nothing could stand alongside the richness of that reality. In Psalm 73:23, nevertheless, I am continually with thee. Thou hast taken hold of my right hand. With thy counsel thou wilt guide me, and afterward receive me to glory. Whom have I in heaven but thee? And beside thee I desire nothing on earth. And verse 26, God is the strength of my heart and my inheritance forever. My portion forever. And so again, the psalmist knew that he would inherit God. Jeremiah grasped that thought in Lamentations chapter 3, verse 24. The Lord is my portion, says my soul. Therefore I have hope in him. What a tremendous thought. Beloved, when we go to be with the Lord to inherit our eternal salvation, at the same time we inherit God. God comes to pitch his tent with us. God takes up residence with us. We inherit him just as much as he is inheriting us. We live in his house is one way to put it. He lives in our house is another way to put it. We also inherit Christ. We also inherit Christ. 1 John says that when we see him, we'll be like him, for we shall see him as he is. It says we are joint heirs with Christ. Christ becomes our portion. As we read in Ephesians 1:14, the Holy Spirit is the resident guarantee of our inheritance, the arabon, which means engagement ring, down payment. And the Holy Spirit is that engagement ring, down payment, that first installment, and his living in us is the guarantee of our eternal down payment. So we have already inherited the Spirit. We will inherit likeness to the Son, and we will inherit God himself in our eternal inheritance. It seems to me that no matter what we may have or not have of this world's good, it's a small thing. We also must recognize that we will leave this world naked, but if we love Christ, we will become clothed with all that God could possibly give, far beyond our wildest imaginations. And that's why Paul said, it does not yet appear. The things that eye has not seen and ear has not heard will be revealed to us. That is cause for praise. That is cause for praise. And it is because of that inheritance, that salvation not yet revealed, waiting for the last season or the last epoch, when we see God and Christ in glory, that Peter calls for praise. Back to verse 3, blessed be the God. We can stop at that point. Blessed be the God who provides such an inheritance. For a Jew, by the way, the commonest of all beginnings to prayer was to say, blessed art thou, O God. In fact, they said it if they were faithful to their prayer patterns, day in, day out, over and over and over again, many, many times a day. Blessed art thou, O God. And so it's fitting for us to say the same thing. It should be noted, however, that the Jew typically defined God as blessed be God, the creator and redeemer from Egypt. Those were the two most common ways to identify God. The God who was creator and redeemer of his people from Egypt. Here, God is identified as the God who is the Father of our Lord Jesus Christ. And that is his unique identity in the new covenant. Now, the term blessed, we don't need to spend much time on that. It simply means worthy of blessing, worthy of adoration, worthy of praise, worthy of worship. And because God is so worthy, we should bless him. Because of his gracious goodness, we should bless him. And there's a sense in which, even when we bless him, we seem to come far short of what he deserves. Robert Layton, writing in 1853, said, "All this is far below him and his mercies. What are our lame praises in comparison to his love? Nothing and less than nothing. But love will stammer rather than be dumb." End quote. I like that. Even though our praise falls short, love will stammer rather than be dumb. As I mentioned earlier, the verb be is implied, is the key verb to the whole text. It assumes the action is to bless God. It is not only something Peter is doing, it is something that he is instructing others to do. It is a call for adoration, a call for praise. Now, but I want you to notice that there are components of this doxology that explain our inheritance in detail. We want to praise intelligently. We want to adore God with understanding. And so the better we understand our inheritance, the better able we'll be and the more anxious we'll be to praise him. So Peter gives us the source of our inheritance, the motive for our inheritance, the means by which we appropriate that inheritance, the nature of our inheritance, that is what it is like, and the security of our inheritance lastly. Let's look just at the source of our inheritance. The source, verse 3. "Blessed be the God and Father of our Lord Jesus Christ, who according to his great mercy has caused us to be born again," and so forth. Now let's dig into this for a moment. The source of our inheritance is God. The source is God. What is God's title? God, even the Father of our Lord Jesus Christ. We know all of that. We're not really left in the dark about that, but let me just remind you what that means. To say that God is the Father of our Lord Jesus Christ is to give God a new identity to the Jewish mind. Because God was always known as creator and redeemer from Egypt. He created and he redeemed his people out of Egypt. His creation emphasizes his almighty sovereign power, his redeeming his people, his saving power, his saving work. So the Jews would bless God as creator and redeemer from Egypt. But we bless God as the Father of our Lord Jesus Christ. That was instructed to us really by Jesus. Go back to John chapter 4. John chapter 4, verse 21. Jesus, talking to the woman at the well in Samaria, said, "Woman, believe me, an hour is coming when neither in this mountain nor in Jerusalem shall you worship the Father. You worship that which you do not know. We worship that which we know, for salvation is from the Jews. But an hour is coming, and now is, when the true worshipers shall worship the Father in spirit and truth. For such people the Father seeks to be his worshipers." So, in verse 21, he mentions worship the Father, and twice in verse 23. Now, what does he mean by the Father? Does he mean the Father of men? No. He means the Father, not in relationship to men, not in relationship to believers, follow this, but in relationship to the Trinity. Very important point. Every single time Jesus addressed God in the entire gospel record, he called him Father, with one exception. And that's when he forsook him on the cross and he said, my God, why have you forsaken me? Every other time he ever addressed God in a prayer, he called him Father. It is not that God is being described as your Father and my Father, but the Father of the Lord Jesus Christ. In fact, during the life of Jesus, no individual Jew would address God as my Father. God is very, very seldom called Father in the Old Testament, and always in a collective sense as the Father of a nation, not a personal Father. When Jesus uses the term Father personally and calls God my Father, as he often does, he is breaking with tradition, and he is identifying God as his Father. In John's Gospel, chapter 5, for example, in verse 17, Jesus said, my Father is working until now, and I myself am working. Jesus said, I and the Father are one. Jesus said, when Philip said, show us the Father, he said, have you seen me and you don't know that you've seen the Father? Now, the point is this. By calling God Father, Jesus was saying, I am of the same essence as God. For like produces like. If God was his Father, then he had the nature of God. In John chapter 10, the Jews, of course, knew that. That's why they accused him of blasphemy. Chapter 10, verse 29, Jesus said, my Father, who has given them to me, is greater than all, and no one's able to snatch them out of my Father's hand. And then he said, I and the Father are one, and the Jews took up stones to stone him. Why? For a good work we do not stone you, verse 33, but for blasphemy. You, being a man, make yourself God. Why? How did he make himself into God? By saying God was his Father. He was saying, I'm of the same essence as God. Jews didn't say that. And the only way you can ever say that God is your Father is because he's planted his life within you. In John chapter 17, Jesus again points to the fact that God was his Father. Jesus says in the prayer, beginning in verse 1, Father, the hour has come, glorify thy Son, that the Son may glorify thee. In other words, you're my Father and I'm your Son. Verse 5, and now glorify thou me together with thyself, Father, with the glory which I had with thee before the world was. In other words, bring me back to the equality we had before I came into this world. Jesus again is affirming that he is God. And every time he calls God Father, he is affirming that he has the same nature as the eternal God, and that is what infuriated the Jews, because he was claiming to be God, and they saw that as blasphemy. Verse 27 of Matthew 11 says, all things have been handed over to me by my Father. No one knows the Son except the Father, nor does anyone know the Father except the Son, and anyone to whom the Son wills to reveal him. In other words, they're just mutually bearing the same life. One is connected to the other. You can't know the Son except the Father. You can't know the Father except the Son. They know each other in an intimacy that no one else can understand. This is picked up in the epistles, and you see it many places. Ephesians 1:3, blessed be the God. What God? What God are we talking about? The God, even the Father of our Lord Jesus Christ. That God. The God who is the Father of Christ. Verse 17, that the God of our Lord Jesus Christ, the Father of glory. Ephesians 1:17. In 2 Corinthians, we find it in chapter 1, verse 3. Blessed be the God. What God? The God who is the Father of our Lord Jesus Christ. John, in his second epistle, writing in verse 3, I believe it is, grace and mercy and peace be from us, from God, rather be with us, from God the Father, and from Jesus Christ, the Son of the Father. Now get that, because that'll be filed somewhere in your biblical understanding file. Whenever you see God called Father, it is not primarily that He is your Father and my Father. It is primarily that He is the Father of the Lord Jesus Christ, which then says Christ is God. And that's why Jesus said, no man comes unto the Father but by me. So, what God is the source of all of our inheritance? The God who is the Father of the Lord Jesus Christ. The God who is one with Jesus Christ. The God who is known only through Jesus Christ. And by the way, Peter chooses to use the full redemptive name of Christ. In verse 3, blessed be the God and Father of our Lord Jesus Christ. All three names. Lenski calls that a concentrated confession. A concentrated confession. All that scriptures reveal for our Savior God is crowded into that name. Lord means sovereign. Jesus incarnate. Christ the anointed King Messiah. It's a confession, a concentrated confession, just to say, Lord Jesus Christ. And I love to say all three. And we should say all three. The full name in whom our salvation is bound up. But would you please notice the little pronoun our in verse 3? Blessed be the God and Father of not just the Lord Jesus Christ, but our Lord Jesus Christ. And Peter thus, with that simple little word, personalizes everything. The divine Lord of the universe is ours. The Jesus of incarnation, death, and resurrection is ours. The Christ, the anointed King and Messiah is ours. Not a distant deity to be appeased, but a personal Lord and Savior. He is ours now, and the fullness of all that He is will be ours in the future when we are like Him. The fact that the Lord Jesus Christ is ours connects us with God. Because if we're one with Him, we're one with God. And 1 Corinthians 6:17 says, He that is joined to the Lord is one spirit. We're one with Christ, we're one with God. That's why Jesus says, come and sit with me in my throne as I sit in the Father's throne. In eternity, Christ will be in the Father's throne and we will be in Christ's throne, therefore in the Father's throne. We will in a very real sense be lost in a relationship of eternal intimacy with God the Father, God the Son, and God the Holy Spirit. Who is the source then of our inheritance? Who is the source, the one to whom we give the praise? We wouldn't bless God if He hadn't given it to us. If you had earned your inheritance by works, why would you bless God? If you had gained your inheritance through a preacher, why would you bless God? If you had been given your inheritance through somebody who witnessed to you, why would you bless God? If you had received your inheritance by your own ability to understand Scripture, why would you bless God? We bless God because He is the source. And He is the source who is the God and Father of our Lord Jesus Christ. And apart from the work of Christ, God couldn't be the source because we couldn't get the inheritance. So, we have a gift. An inheritance given to us as a free gift. Because we have been made children of God. How so? The end of verse 1. We were chosen. According to the predetermined love relationship of God the Father through the sanctifying, saving work of the Spirit. God chose us to be children, and when He chose us to be children, He therefore chose to give us an eternal inheritance. He's the source. And you see, that's why Peter calls for praise. Praise the God who's the source of your eternal inheritance. Let me tell you something. It isn't right. It is a sin, I believe, of massive proportions to live a thankless life. It is a sin not to be ever and always praising God, blessing God, adoring God, honoring God, extolling God, worshiping God for your eternal inheritance of which He is the sole source through Christ. Do you have a thankful heart? I mean a constantly thankful heart. I hope you do. Let's share together in a word of prayer. Father, we thank you for the way in which you have revealed to us your generosity and your goodness. We thank you for the absolutely unending and eternal mercies which you have poured out upon us due to nothing which we have done. And we want to come to you in praise. We want to come to you in adoration. We want to thank you for the gift that you have given to us. We praise you, Lord, for our eternal inheritance. And Lord, we pray that our praise might go beyond just a moment's thought, that it might go beyond just a breath or two. We pray, Lord, that it might linger with us so that we remember day in and day out to offer you our praise. And Lord, if there is in any of our hearts a spirit of ingratitude, a spirit of discontent, a spirit that rejects praise, forgive us, cleanse us, fill our hearts with joy. Lord, help us to be faithful to render to you what you are due. No matter how deep the trouble, no matter how anxious the heart, may we be filled with praise. We pray in Christ's name. Amen.
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7: Hello, this is not Jim Daly. The voice you are hearing is a recording created using artificial intelligence. Our conversation today will be about AI and all the implications of deepfakes, chatbots, and more. So I hope you'll stick around to learn about practicing discernment through a conversation with the real Jim Daly.
8: Oh my goodness. Now I've heard that, you for years and years and years.
9: I can't tell the difference.
8: I would think I could spot a fake, but that was really good.
9: Pretty close. I mean, it's impossible now, even for the people that they're AIing,
8: yeah.
9: If that's a verb.
8: Yeah.
9: But I couldn't. That sounded like what I would say to anybody anytime.
8: Mm-hmm.
9: So
8: we're going to be talking about AI, about artificial intelligence, and the confusion that it can create in the culture. This is Focus on the Family with the real Jim Daly. I'm John Fuller.
9: You know, we have been internally debating so much of AI use. There are good ways to use AI for efficiency and productivity. And then there is the not so good way to allow it to be used, which when it's replacing human relationship and those kinds of things. And we're going to have a great discussion today. This is one of those things, it's bubbling out there. We're getting questions from you, the listener and the viewer. So we want to address it and be able to have something in the arsenal to when you call or write in, we can give you a good recommendation to read the book, Fake ID, along with the content of today's program.
8: Yeah, and our guest is Abdu Murray. He's a speaker, author, attorney, researcher, I sense an evangelist, really loves to talk about a lot of different things as they relate to the Bible and to the gospel. And as Jim mentioned, the book that we'll be covering today, at least a portion of it, is called Fake ID, How AI and Identity Ideology Are Collapsing Reality and What to Do About It. Big title, big topic.
10: Long title, yeah.
8: And I'm looking forward to the conversation today.
9: Abdu, welcome back to Focus. It's good to have you.
10: It's great to be back, guys. Yeah. It's so wonderful to sit across the desk from you again.
9: This, you know, this topic, we just had a board meeting a while back, and this was part of the board meeting. What's our policy? Does the board approve the policy of use of AI? And like I said, mostly for, you know, taking care of coding with computers and things like that, and then what we're not going to use it for. And, you know, organizations, Christian organizations, churches have to now start thinking about soulless AI use, if I could put it in that way.
8: Yeah.
9: Describe that, just that broad thing. Being an evangelist, my heart is with you. I feel that's my passion as well.
10: Yeah.
9: And even that word passion is something void with AI. It doesn't have passion.
10: Right.
9: It just has content. And what do you do with that?
10: Absolutely. And this is one of the distinctions I try to make often, is that what we are seeing in the culture, one of the things I think young people are actually struggling with, I think all people, frankly, but young people are struggling with, is that if artificial intelligence seems to do the things that make people human, and make us distinct from animals or even other machines. And it seems to be doing the things that we do, like creating paintings or writing poetry or doing your essays for you.
9: Relationship.
10: Or relationships to chatbots. Then if this soulless thing does that, what does that say about me? Do I need a soul to paint? Do I need a soul to interact? Do I need a soul to express empathy? Maybe I don't need that. Maybe I can just have clockwork and algorithms to do that as well. Mm. So it's collapsing the reality of what it means to be human. So we do engage with this soulless thing, but it's causing us to look into the mirror and say, what does that mean about what I am? And this is the fundamental distinction I think we should make, is that AI doesn't create, AI generates. And there's a fundamental difference between creation and generation, is that when you look at what an AI does, and you can create a painting, and in fact, one of the things that got me interested in this topic in the first place was a guy named Jason Allen. It was big news about a few years ago, I should say. He won first prize in an art contest. In the digital art category, he won first prize with a painting that was remarkable. Mm. Turns out he used Midjourney, which is an AI generative software, to make it. He just typed in prompts, didn't put pen to paper, brush to canvas, none of that stuff, just created this. And the artist got upset about it and said he shouldn't win first prize, but he kept his first prize. And when I saw the painting, I thought, well, that's remarkable. What does that say about what it means to be human? And then you realize these things don't work by creating a painting. The AI wasn't inspired. He had to prompt it. That's the first thing. It didn't do it by itself. He had to prompt it. The second thing was it took samples of millions, if not billions, of paintings that human beings did.
9: Right, the whole inventory it would look at.
10: Exactly, and then cobble that stuff together using a sophisticated algorithm and put an output out. So it didn't create. It used people who did create, and it generated. So no matter how sophisticated and how impressive this thing looks, it's not actually creating anything. It still doesn't do what you and I do.
9: Let me go back to that basic question, which is, as we're looking at this now, mm-hmm. and companies, organizations, governments, I mean, battles are being fought with AI now.
10: Yeah.
9: I don't understand how that's done, but it's proliferating is the point.
10: Yeah.
9: How do we discern the bold lines that seem easy, and then the more finite things that are, you know, it's kind of like the in all essentials unity, like within the church, we're gonna agree on the death, resurrection, and salvation through Christ,
10: right?
9: But then there's other things that they say just get along, you know, that we're gonna disagree, and that's why we have what 64,000 denominations in the United States or whatever, I feel like it has a bit of that application, especially for the Christian community. There's going to be some that are saying, no, just never use it. It's demonic.
10: Yeah.
9: And then the upper end, kind of, I think, where we're talking is when it makes it more effective and efficient, like doing things that you don't have to have an engineer do, that's okay. But if it comes into creation of content, soul-ish type work, I would never do that because that's not human.
10: And that becomes the real sticking point, doesn't it? Because it's so seductive to go from using it for efficiency's sake to using it for everything.
9: Right.
10: The likeness I have for this, the analogy I would have is fast food. You know, you're busy, you have the kids' schedules are crazy busy, and you're thinking, I gotta feed them today, but there's no time to do that. So you make the decision, just this one time, just today, not the whole week, just today, we'll go and get fast food. You know it's bad for you. You know that it can provide some nutrient, but ultimately is bad for you.
9: Chick-fil-A is bad for you?
10: Well,
9: I didn't know that.
8: Some are better than others, of course.
10: You said
9: fried chicken.
10: I didn't say that. but you know, you do that, and then you make that decision. And then the next time you're busy, which is probably the same week, you make that decision again. And so it's the tyranny of little decisions. Mm-hmm. And so those decisions become 1,000 decisions, which become one big decision, which is my lifestyle is we eat fast food on the road. AI can do that very, very easily because we use it for efficiency's sake. Okay, I wrote something and I got to get it down from 1,500 words to 1,300 words. Hey, can you help me suggest which words to remove? And it does that. And you're like, great, that was so great. I would have spent 2 hours editing this thing. Now I spent a half an hour. I got 90 minutes back. And that's wonderful. And thank goodness for that. But then you're busy again, and then you use AI to say, hey, I have an outline for an essay I created. Can you write this thing? I'll edit that. And then, hey, I need an outline for an essay. And then it creates the essay for you, and before you know it, you've seductively engaged in the same kind of thing, the tyranny of small decisions you were using with fast food, now you're using with AI. So the issue is AI can be very, very beneficial, but it's like digital fast food. Before you know it, you've used it to do everything for you. And what's interesting as well is the research that's coming out from OpenAI, from MIT, from Microsoft itself. These are the people who are making this stuff. They have put out research, and it's all in its nascency. It's kind of early, but it shows you that the more you use AI for original content, for original thinking, the more you use it, the more cognitive debt you incur. And cognitive debt is just a fancy way to say, essentially, that our critical thinking goes down, our memory actually is impaired, our sense of judgment is impaired, and what's interesting is the more you use the voice features, the lonelier you get.
9: Yeah,
10: they were reporting that a high number, between 1 in 4 and 1 in 5 people under the age of 25, were reporting an inability to make any decision at all without first asking an LLM like ChatGPT, what should I do? Where should I go?
9: So that dependency is there.
10: It creates a tremendous dependency.
9: Yeah,
10: tremendous,
9: and that becomes unhealthy.
10: Yeah.
9: You make a distinction. You talk about AI mania and bioclasm.
10: Yeah.
9: What is it? It's a great word, bioclasm.
10: Yeah.
9: It sounds like something out of Star Trek.
10: Yeah.
9: But what is bioclasm?
10: Yeah, and I have some Star Trek references in the book because there are some good illustrations there. So bioclasm is a slightly different, it's got the same effect, but a slightly different topic than the AI mania, but there's a confluence of these two things at the same time. So you have this word iconoclasm. So an iconoclast is someone who takes the icons of tradition that uphold a certain cultural way we look at things. So for example, the icon of New York City was the yellow cab. You know, they were everywhere.
9: Yeah.
10: They were more numerous than the regular cars.
9: Before Uber.
10: Uber came, and it was an iconoclast because it destroyed the image of New York by removing the yellow cabs and replacing them with everybody's cars. So that was an iconoclastic thing. It destroyed the icon of what New York is and made a new thing. Bioclasm is iconoclasm, but with biology. It takes biological givenness, the thing that makes human beings, male and female, created an image of God, smashes that and says, you are your own God and your biology is not a given thing. Your body's not a prison. It's a plaything and you can do what you want with it. And I think that does take advantage of the very vulnerable in our society, those who have various, whether it's underlying comorbidities of mental illness or gender dysphoria, and says, don't worry about that. That's not a problem. That's actually a gift and you can become this godlike being who can dictate what reality actually is. That's bioclasm, and it's become an ideology. It's not just an option. It's an ideology that's enforced.
9: I want to dig into this a bit so all of us can understand this from a theological standpoint. I mean, to me, I'm shocked at how this same thing keeps coming back around. This is the garden. This
10: that's
9: is
10: exactly
9: the serpent
10: right.
9: saying to Eve, who said you can't be like God?
10: Mm-hmm.
9: You can be like God.
10: Yeah.
9: Just take a bite of the apple.
10: Mm-hmm. This is
9: the tree of knowledge.
10: Absolutely. And that's one of the central arguments that I make in the book and that I see over and over again. And this is the central argument, is that the Bible predicts the human condition and describes it with such an uncanny accuracy that is unrivaled by any ancient book. And an ancient book that predicts the human condition and describes it with uncanny accuracy thousands of years ago, and that message endures over millennia
9: and applies to every generation,
10: is unlikely to be the creation of a handful of fishermen and some shepherds.
9: Correct.
10: And then it does that. It does that over and over again. So Genesis chapter 3, the Garden of Eden story. Genesis chapter 11, the Tower of Babel story. You see this over and over again. The Bible constantly describes the human desire for our own sovereignty, to be the God of our own skull-sized worlds.
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9: Abdu, before we move from that, I mean, again, that Garden of Eden application. Mm-hmm. I mean, I could see this in future court cases.
10: Yeah.
9: Murder case.
10: Mm-hmm.
9: What did Adam say to the Lord about Eve? Well,
10: yeah.
9: The woman you gave me made me do it.
10: Yeah.
9: That's going to be the same defense. I murdered that person because AI told me to.
10: Mm-hmm.
9: And so now you got to figure out, is that person insane? Or
10: yeah.
9: What? I mean, it sounds ridiculous, but this is how it goes.
10: But the things that sounded ridiculous 10 years ago are now the things we're actually worrying about right now.
8: Yeah. Aren't there some good uses, though? I mean, for instance, I've read about seniors, mm-hmm. isolated senior citizens mm-hmm. who have nobody. And their family isn't reaching out to them, but this chatbot offers them a relationship. I mean, it's kind
9: that's
8: of filling
9: like
8: a gap.
9: That's like the gray area I was talking about.
8: Yeah, that's what I'm asking. I guess, are there good applications?
10: Well, there's great applications for artificial intelligence, and I don't want to come off as somebody who doesn't like it or doesn't use it. I use it. And the rule that I have, essentially the guideline that I have is, if artificial intelligence enhances human capability, creativity, and judgment, then it's good. And connection. If it doesn't do any of those things, then it's bad. You know,
8: Those four things again are?
10: Human judgment, creativity, and connection.
8: Okay.
10: Yeah, if it enhances those things, then it's good. If it doesn't enhance those three things and it actually diminishes those three things, then it's bad. Mm-hmm. I heard Mary Harrington say this. I was at a conference in the UK, and she talked about, she gave an analogy of, if you give a child an AI tool that will help that British child learn how to speak Italian so he or she can connect with Italians, that's great. But if you give it, you give that child an AI model that isolates the child from anybody else, then it doesn't connect with anybody. So that's when it becomes bad. In that situation, for example, with people who are left alone and don't have anyone to connect with, I think there can be some gray area there. What I do think, though, is that if the AI, and there's no way that this can't happen, if the AI can foster connection with online community of other real people who are themselves isolated, that's great. But the AI connects that person with another human being.
9: Right.
10: As opposed to being the sole connection.
8: So that would be the good application.
10: That would be the good application. You take a chatbot that connects you, says, hey, these are the kind of people who have your similar interests or are going through the same thing you're kind of going through. Why don't you connect with them, maybe on an online way or whatever? But when it substitutes the connection, at first it's good, and at some point it's dangerous. Because what happens when the AI chatbot gets upgraded and it forgets certain things you told it? It's like you're mourning the death of a person. And that's happened, actually. You've seen this in various iterations throughout the sort of the blogosphere, where people are like, oh my goodness, my chatbot got updated by the app creators and now it forgot half the things I told it. It doesn't remember me. And now they're mourning the death of a thing that's not even really alive. Mm. And
9: that right there is my red flag.
10: Yeah.
9: I couldn't react like that. I don't think.
10: Right.
9: But man, if you are, mm-hmm. you need some help.
10: Yeah, absolutely. Well, you do. And and it's resulting in some things that are pretty serious.
9: And dude, let me kind of tip into the parenting side, because I'm sure a bunch of parents are going, what?
10: Yeah.
9: Right? And what do I do as a parent? Mm-hmm. I'm already a busy parent. I've got everything going on. I'm trying to help with homework and we're mm-hmm. doing all these things. And now I've got to somehow peer over my child's shoulder about whether or not they're talking to AI and is it healthy AI or unhealthy AI?
10: Yeah.
9: What are some of the tips you would give to parents mm-hmm. to look in on the well-being of their children when it comes to computer use?
10: I hate to say it, but there's no substitute for vigilance. Mm-hmm. It's just the way it is. That the more the computers say will do stuff for you, the more you need to watchdog the computers as well. So a couple of things you tell your kids. The first thing I think you would tell your kids is that respond to AI output the way you would respond to advice from a stranger. Listen, but verify. It is a stranger. It is biased, and it does make mistakes. It can be helpful, but it's no more helpful than a human being. It just happens to collect more data faster. That's it. But the algorithms don't make better decisions than human beings. They just don't. So tell your kids, use it, but verify everything it's telling you because it is wrong, and it's wrong often. Second, I think, is undergird their understanding of their interaction with AI with a healthy theology of what it means to be human, yeah. is that we judge an AI's capabilities and its value based on its output and what it produces. We don't judge human beings that way because your value is not based on your output and you don't need to use this thing to create more output to become more valuable. You are rooted in the image of God. And no matter how smart this thing seems, no matter how enticing it might seem to interact with it more and more, don't forget that you're made in the image of God and that you can anchor what they believe in this truth of the Bible's been speaking about this for thousands of years. And if it's right about this, about the human condition, then it's right about human nature
9: yeah.
10: as well. And I think you have to engage in the incredibly rewarding field of worldview formation for
9: yeah.
10: your kids.
9: I was just going to add on top of that. I mean, we're already stressing for parents the need to have your children understand identity, mm-hmm. identity in Christ. Mm-hmm. Now you got AI coming in saying, let me give you an identity. Mm-hmm. How critical is it for Christian parents, and what are some of the things that they can do to build in that identity in an environment where a child's identity is being slaughtered?
10: Yeah. Yeah. I think a couple of things is to recognize how we got to this point where identity is the word we use all the time now, as opposed to imago Dei or image of God or being a soul. So that soul is meant for communion with other souls, but also with God directly. That's what we were meant for. Over the course of some decades, well, over the course of some millennia, we over-psychologized and under-spiritualized what it meant to be human. So we shaved off the thickness of the idea of the soul and came up with the idea of the self. So everything was about how does the outside world affect me, and then how does that trauma make me affect others, but it's still me-centered.
9: Right, self-help.
10: Exactly. Yeah. And then we shaved off even more of that to the point where now we're identities. So now we don't have this thick idea of the soul. We have this paper-thin idea of an identity, which is no thicker than the bumper stickers we use to plaster the back of our Subarus to tell the world who we are.
9: Right.
10: And then our identities are held on by this thin glue that can just be replaced all the time. So I think if we actually walk through with our kids a repeated over and over again, they cannot be told this enough, that you are an immaterial soul. And that this thing, this AI, or the ideologies that are out there for your body are trying to thin you out so that it becomes interchangeable. Mm. Resist that, because there is something that is thick and substantive and unchangeable about you that you need to look to and foster over and over again. So worldview formation is incredibly important. At the same time, I think if we start asking our kids to talk about artificial intelligence and use words that actually describe what it is, and I would resist referring to it by names, like don't call it Siri. Let's ask Siri. You know, let's refrain as much as possible from giving it personal names. I know it's convenient, and I know the marketers want you to do that, but it is an AI.
9: We call it the IT.
10: Yeah.
9: So it doesn't activate in our house. We go, do you want to talk to it?
10: Yes.
9: And ask it the question?
10: Yeah, exactly.
9: You know, like it's the IT.
10: Yeah, absolutely. And constantly be aware. I don't want kids to be terrified of this thing, but I also want them to be aware that there's this phrase, if the product is free, the product is you. And if that's the case, then all the data you're giving it is being used to train it and commodify you.
9: Right. You are the product.
10: You are
9: They're
10: the product.
9: Selling your data.
10: Absolutely.
9: What are your interests? What are your passions?
10: Absolutely. And, you know, it's funny, Norbert Wiener wrote about this in 1950. Huh. He wrote about in a book called The Human Use of Human Beings, where he wrote that at some point, he's considered the father of cybernetics, at some point, the companies will datafy you and make you into a commodity. Mm-hmm. And they will sell that and use that. And we're seeing it in ways that are very seductive. I'll give you a quick example, if I could. I saw a couple of articles about the use of AI, for example, to bring back loved ones. So you feed all the home movies into the system, and it'll create an interactive, not hologram, but a video representation of a loved one who's passed away.
9: And you can ask it and talk to it. Ask it questions and talk to it.
10: Absolutely. Ask for advice.
9: Is scary.
10: You can put it on your phone, and it'll wake you up.
9: Yeah.
10: All kind of stuff like that. And I saw people doing it, and I remember thinking to myself, you know, my dad was taken from us without dropping bombshells. My dad was murdered in October of 2024. And my dad was my hero. He was like Superman to me. And then he was taken. And what I wouldn't give for one more day, one more time to talk to my dad, remembering the good and the bad, you know, about human interaction and just savoring. I would take the bad over the absence any day of the week, you know, that kind of a thing. And I was thinking about this technology that digitizes a human being. And if we reduce that person to the patterns of their behavior that an AI can put through an algorithm and then respond to, what is it said about the person that I miss? Because what if it gets them wrong? But what if it gets them right? Who cares if it gets them wrong? What if it gets them right? Mm. Now what I've done is I've taken this soul, this thick idea of my dad's soul, and I've digitized him and I've made him into a algorithm that is material, it's temporal, it's thin, and I interact with it. Mm. There's something human and beautiful and special and deep about trying to conjure up a memory of my dad as opposed to asking a machine to predict what my dad might say.
9: Well, that so poignantly gets to the exact issue, right? Mm-hmm. This really does. And Abdu, this has been a great conversation. And I think what I'm hearing you say is we've got to double, triple our efforts, especially in our parenting skills, to be able to help our children truly have that thick sense of who they are.
10: Mm-hmm. Absolutely.
9: Made in the image of God.
10: Absolutely.
9: And that probably is job one now, because there's such, again, an onslaught toward our children to recast that, reshape that, dehumanize that, categorize that, algorithmize that, and commodify that.
10: Absolutely.
9: And what stands between our children and that? Us, the parents. And we got to do that job, and we got to do it well.
10: Yeah.
9: Thank you for being with us. This has been a great discussion.
10: It was a pleasure, guys. Thanks again.
9: Appreciate it. And to those of you listening, I hope you feel equipped to navigate, certainly better equipped, but you can even go further. Get a copy of Fake ID, How AI and Identity Ideology Are Collapsing Reality and What to Do About It. The book goes further into how to think critically and ethically about both AI and gender identity. So we have copies for you here at Focus on the Family Canada. 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
8: 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I'm John Fuller, inviting you back as we once again help you and your family thrive in Christ.

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0: 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Extended forecast sa Huwebes, maaraw, high of 24. 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Pagsapit ng Sabado is gonna be cloudy and a high of 25. Sa kasalukuyan, mostly cloudy, 23 degrees with a humidex of 28 dito sa Winnipeg.
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2: 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Mostly cloudy ngayon sa Winnipeg, 23 degrees with a humidex of 28. Mamayang gabi, partly cloudy, merong chance, 30% lang naman, sana hindi matuloy ng pag-ulan o di kaya ay thunderstorm, bababa ang ating temperatura sa 14. 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Sa kasalukuyan ay mostly cloudy, 23 degrees with a humidex of 28 dito sa Winnipeg.

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So every other week, meron tayong prelims. Or every other week nga ba, JP? 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So we had our first one na nitong Sunday. So every Sunday po yan sa Seafood City, alas 6. No? So CKJS is glad to partner with you, Dan, JP, and Seafood City. 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

0: 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Dito sa Winnipeg, mostly cloudy, 23 degrees with a humidex of 28. 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Mahangin po sa umaga. Temperatura aabot sa 24 degrees with a humidex of 27. Mamayang gabi, extended forecast, sorry. Pagsapit po ng Huwebes ay maaraw, high of 25. Biyernes, mix of sun and cloud, may 60% chance ng pag-ulan, high of 24. At sa Sabado, mix of sun and cloud and a high of 26. Sa kasalukuyan, mostly cloudy, 23 degrees with a humidex of 28 dito sa Winnipeg.
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3: 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Or tenure.
4: And the prosecution, of course, in filing it, believes that impeachment and the criminal proceeding are two different and distinct proceedings. They run on separate tracks, towards separate purposes, and towards separate ends.
5: Tinututukan ng National Bureau of Investigation sa sinasagawa nilang parallel investigation sa Ateneo de Zamboanga University shooting ang mga nakapanood at nag-share ng live video ng pamamaril ng grade 8 student noong isang linggo.
6: From our point of view, kaya i-live broadcast yan, merong nanonood eh. 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It could be the groomer or kung pinakanghit na, sino doon? That's why we want to know kung sino. That's why we will profile everyone.
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0: 4:23 ang ating oras. Dito sa Winnipeg ay mostly cloudy ang kalangitan. 24 degrees, humidex ay nasa 28. 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Meron ding konting chance ang umulan. Sana nga hindi matuloy. 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Bukas, araw ng Miyerkules, mainly sunny. At mahangin, lalo na po sa umaga. Temperatura aabot sa 24 degrees. Humidex ay sa 27 naman. Extended forecast for Thursday is gonna be sunny, high of 25. Biyernes, mix of sun and cloud. Pakibao ng mga payong, may 60% chance ng pag-ulan, high of 24. Sabado naman, mix of sun and cloud and a high of 26. Sa kasalukuyan, mostly cloudy, 24 degrees with a humidex of 28 dito sa Winnipeg.
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0: Tara nang mamasyal, mag-relax habang sakay ng inyong tube. 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
0: Okay, si Madeline Soriano. 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
2: Thank you po.
0: You're welcome. 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

0: CKJS Afternoon Pasada, si Miss Rachel Alejandro with Langit Na. 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
2: Good afternoon, mga kaibigan. Dumako tayo sa ating mga chika sa ating Showbiz Bits. Bida sa bagong Hollywood animated film na Forgotten Island, sina Liza Soberano at Filipino-American Grammy winner na si Her. 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
3: Proud Pinoy ang homecoming para kina Liza Soberano at Filipino-American five-time Grammy winner Her. 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
4: I get very emotional about this project because to me, this feels like the beginning of something big for Filipino creatives around the world. I feel like we're finally going to get the recognition that we've long deserved. Filipinos are such talented people and are oftentimes the backbone of a lot of industries.
5: There were new Aswang that I had never heard of because I grew up hearing stories about the Mananggal, and so I was very surprised that like more of the creatures I had never heard of. But honestly, I feel like I relate to Jo so much. I think she just brought out my inner child and my inner playfulness and chaos.
3: Kasama ni Liza at Her ang mga direktor na nasa likod din ng Puss in Boots, The Last Wish, na sina Janel Mercado at Joel Crawford, na Pinay ang asawa. Revelasyon ni na Joel at Janel.
6: There's over 300 people that have worked on Forgotten Island. And I think one of the biggest triumphs visually was probably bringing to life the Mananggal, the first getting Leia to agree to be in this movie.
7: Even if we have like it's a Filipino American film, the language, this is the language that of our country, and it is another like level of authenticity and giving voice to our characters and to our culture.
3: Star-studded at Proudly Pinoy ang voice cast ng Forgotten Island. Kasama ni Liza at Her sina Lea Salonga, Jo Coy, Dolly De Leon, Manny Jacinto, Jenny Slate, Ronnie Cheng at Dave Franco.
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0: Alamin natin kalagayan ng panahon sa Winnipeg ngayong alas 4:46. Mostly cloudy ang ating kalangitan. 24 degrees with a humidex of 28. Mamayang gabi, a little bit cloudy. Ingat po, may konting chance. Konti lang naman, 30% ng pag-ulan. At bababa ang ating temperatura sa 14. Bukas, araw ng Miyerkules, mainly sunny. Mahangin sa umaga. Temperatura aabot sa 24 with a humidex of 27. Extended forecast para sa Huwebes, maaraw, high of 25. Sa Biyernes, mix of sun and cloud, may 60% chance ng pag-ulan, high of 24. Sa Sabado, mix of sun and cloud, high of 26. At sa Linggo, maulap, may 60% chance ng pag-ulan and a high of 24. Sa kasalukuyan, mostly cloudy, 24 degrees. Humidex umaabot sa 28 dito sa Winnipeg.
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2: Para sa inyong pang-araw-araw na balita, weather, traffic at marami pang iba.
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CKJS Afternoon Pasada, that was Christian Bautista with Nais Ko. 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

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Hello and happy listening sa ating Afternoon Pasada with Lucille. 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
5: Para sa ating weather forecast ngayong gabi sa Winnipeg, mainly cloudy. May 60% chance ng pag-ulan. Ingat rin po sa panganib ng thunderstorm. Bababa ang ating temperatura sa 14. Bukas araw ng Miyerkules, mainly sunny. Temperatura aakyat sa 24 degrees with a humidex of 27. Extended forecast for Thursday, maaraw, high of 24. Biyernes, maaraw din, high of 26. Pagsapit ng Sabado, maulap and a high of 25. 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
2: 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Or tenure.
3: The prosecution, of course, in filing it, believes that impeachment and the criminal proceeding are two different and distinct proceedings. They run on separate tracks, towards separate purposes, and towards separate ends.
4: Tinututukan ng National Bureau of Investigation sa isinasagawa nilang parallel investigation sa Ateneo de Zamboanga University shooting ang mga nakapanood at nag-share ng live video ng pamamaril ng grade 8 student noong isang linggo.
5: From our point of view, kaya i-live broadcast yan, merong nanonood eh. 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That's why we want to know kung sino. That's why we will profile everyone.
4: Ito rin anya ang alamin niya sa tech company na Meta na may hawak sa ilang social media platforms sa kanilang pagpupulong sa Singapore sa Webes. 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

para sa ating weather forecast ngayong gabi sa Winnipeg, mainly cloudy. May 60% chance ng pag-ulan. Ingat rin po sa panganib ng thunderstorm. Bababa ang ating temperatura sa 14. Bukas araw ng Miyerkules, mainly sunny. Temperatura aakyat sa 24 degrees with a humidex of 27. Extended forecast for Thursday, maaraw, high of 24. Biyernes, maaraw din, high of 26. Pagsapit ng Sabado, maulap and a high of 25. Kayo nakikinig sa Afternoon Pasada sa 92.7 FM, CKJS, at online sa ckjs.com.

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It's August 25, 2026. 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Wow! It's National Banana Split Day today! Para sa ating weather forecast, ngayong gabi sa Winnipeg, mainly cloudy. May 60% chance ng pag-ulan. Ingat rin po sa panganib ng thunderstorm. Bababa ang ating temperatura sa 14. Bukas araw ng Miyerkules, mainly sunny. Temperatura aakyat sa 24 degrees with a humidex of 27. Extended forecast for Thursday, maaraw, high of 24. Biyernes, maaraw din, high of 26. Pagsapit ng Sabado, maulap and a high of 25. Kayo nakikinig sa Afternoon Pasada sa 92.7 FM, CKJS, at online sa ckjs.com.

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2: 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Bukas muli tayong magkakarinigan dito sa ating Afternoon Pasada with Lucille simula alas 3 ng hapon hanggang alas 7. 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Mag-iingat mga kaibigan, enjoy the rest of this day. 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